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Goats. Let's talk about goats. They're back at the National Railroad Museum. 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I love that. They're essentially the landscaping crew that eats its way through the job, and I think that's a fabulous idea all around. Here's Teddy Swims, Mr. Know-It-All. 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
1: 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We want to see the green and gold all over the place. We're so happy. We're so proud. Way to go, Packers. Way to go. Whew, Hans Dave, MGK. It's new. Crash first. WIXX.

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101 WIXX, Where's My Husband, Ray? Let me tell you a little something about what I did this weekend. I officiated my first wedding. It was for Caitlin and Austin. They selected me randomly, I think, and we had the best time. It was the best thing that I've done in a really long time. So thank you, Caitlin and Austin, for allowing me to be part of your day. It was definitely a pleasure. This is a new one by Pitbull and Jason Derulo. This one's called Privacy. It's WIXX.

On WIXX, Trans-Siberia Orchestra is going to be live November 19th. Two shows at the Rush Center is what's going to be going down. It's the Trans-Siberian Orchestra Ghosts of Christmas Eve. And it's going to be a hard rock and laser light flame-throwing Christmas show like no other. I don't even know last time I saw one of those shows ever anyway. I think the last time I saw a laser light show was when Def Leppard was at Brown County Arena. 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This one's called Don't Want to Go Home Tonight. It's WIXX.

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1: 101 WIXX, Olivia Rodrigo. In an October 7th interview confirmed she does not have a boyfriend. Tonight, she is performing in Chicago. Poor thing. I hope she throws on a Packers jersey. One can dream, right? Here's Nelly, Just a Dream. It's WIXX.

101 WIXX. That one going out to, well, my Dave. The poor guy really had to put up with a lot of my crap this weekend. I had just a lot going on, and he held my purse like a true man will. Here's Noah Kahan, The Great Divide. It's WIXX.

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Been a while since I heard that one, so we had to get it in there. 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

101 WIXX, Benson Boone. He announced his official tour schedule. It lists shows across Asia and Australia starting October 26th. So that guy is going international. Congratulations to him. He certainly deserves it. He's come a long way in the last year. This is a new one. It's called Get the Message. It's The Paradox. It's on WIXX.

I'm Hope. Thank you for tuning in tonight. I've got you till about 11. So Tame Impala's concerts are apparently closer to a psychedelic light show than your average gig. That sounds like a great time. Here they are now with Loser. It's new on WIXX.

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0: XX Taylor Swift, Patient Zero, just became her 16th Billboard Hot 100 hit. She's been dominating for over a decade. If you don't know her, there's something wrong with you. Here's Give Me Everything, Pitbull. It's WIXX.
1: Me not working hard. Yeah, right. Picture that with a Kodak. Or better yet, go to Times Square, take a picture of me with a Kodak. Took my life from negative to positive. I just want y'all to know that. And tonight, let's enjoy life.

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Hey, do you like coffee and donuts? 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

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Mr. Brightside going out to Mark in Appleton. It's his birthday, and they are riding some BMX bikes and stuff, all the cool things that they do down there. Happy birthday, Mark. Olivia Rodrigo has confirmed that she does not have a boyfriend on October 7th. She had an interview and said, nope, not in the mood, not going to do it. Here she is now with Stupid Song. It's new on WIXX.

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1: 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How they do a 5 a.m. thing is beyond me, because I cannot move my head off the pillow till at least 10. Anyway, tomorrow they celebrate weekends, wins, and losses at 7:40. And I can't wait to hear what they have to say about the wins this weekend, including the Packers win and hopefully the Brewers win. You know what I'm talking about. It's a Wisconsin thing. It's all Wisconsin. Here's Hotel Room. It's new. Axe and the Hatchet Man. WIXX. So-

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1: Let's go to the beach, each, let's go get a wave. 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

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She used to rock Nicki Minaj like no other on karaoke back when I was hosting back in the day. There's no one that I met in 28 years that could do Nicki Minaj like Abby Drews. Here's Teddy Swims, Mr. Know-It-All. It's WIXX.

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You know what's a family affair? 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Pregame is at 5 p.m. Kickoff is at 7:20. Join Natalie and Mara at the official Packers tailgate party, the Johnsonville Tailgate Village. Doors open at 3. There's going to be live music, a full bar, food, prize giveaways, and no cover charge with the Green Bay Packers and this station who loves the Packers. That's WIXX. Here's Noah Kahn with his latest. It's called Orbiter on IXX.

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101 WIXX with Olivia Dean and Man I Need. My name is Hope. I'm out of here, you guys. Thanks for sticking around tonight. I appreciate it. I'll be back next weekend. I'm going to leave you with the latest by Shaboozey. I am addicted to this song. It's called Cowgirl. It's WIXX.

Benson Boone on 101 WIXX. Hey, what's up? It's Emery back at it again on a Sunday night, and a Sunday night with both a Packers win and a Brewers win. I'd say that's pretty hype, okay? So we are going all night tonight. We're going all out tonight now. New song from Smith. It's called Dark Side. I hope you like it. It's right here on WIXX.

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6: 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So most people, in order to get better, have to go through surgeries in an operating room, have to use machines that they don't want to use. And at Advent, we've decided it doesn't need to be like that. And it's what you deserve.
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1: 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You know what sucks more than being sick? Being sick when you have a job that requires a lot of talking. I'll elaborate more in just a little bit now. It's the All American Rejects on IXX.

Pitbull Lil Jon on 101 WIXX. And as I was saying, what sucks more than being sick is being sick in a field where you have to do a lot of talking. And I'm in that season now where it's either you have a cold or you have really bad allergies. Or it could be both. You never know. So, moral of the story is go wash your hands. Like right now. 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XXX.

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Got my Ricolas here. So we're going to jam. All right. It's Honest Dave and MGK now on IXX.

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Taking now to something a bit newer here from Rosé from Blackpink. 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

Rihanna, and girl, we are not stopping the music. You already know what it is. WIXX. Hey, it's Emery, and it is now Monday morning. I'm excited to start the work week off with you. If you're already working, well, I'm there with you. If for some reason you're up late at night, I'm chilling with you

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AJR on 101 WIXX, taking it to something a bit new. We're here from Teddy Swims, and we got tons more music, new music coming up soon. But for now, it's called Mr. Know-It-All, and it's right here on 101 WIXX.

I know. I said I had some new music coming up, but I had to throw that one in. I love me some Paramore. And if you want to hear something on WIXX, text me 31011 now. I promise. I said I have new music. Now here it is. It's Alex Warren with a song called Emerald Eyes. And I hope you like it. It's on WIXX.

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Linkin Park taking you back to 03. Hey, that was the year I was born with Numb, and I hope you were screaming the lyrics with me. Okay? Being sick is never going to stop me from doing that. Sam and Paula now on WXX.

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0: but the rent, no doubt. Yeah. Play on, play it. Play on, play it. Play on, play on, play on, play on. Cause I like it. No diggity, no doubt. Yeah. Black Street Productions. We out, we out. Ride.
1: 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And this next one's a bit newer. And for whatever reason, my boyfriend says this is the song that he associates with me the most. So here it is. Zara Larsson with Midnight Sun on 101 WIXX.

Kelly Clarkson on WIXX. And did you know that you can help us pick what you want to hear on WIXX? All you got to do is text the word music to 31011. 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Hell yeah.

I and Rihanna on 101 WIXX. If you're just waking up now, well, good morning. It's your homie Emery here with some kind of new Somber here. I feel like Somber just in general is a new artist. It's right here on WIXX.

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It is Emery here to wish you, waking up with you on a Monday morning. It is 4:06 right now, 64 degrees this morning. It's going to be warming up to about 82 today. Oh my goodness. Now here's a new one from Alex Warren. It's called Emerald Eyes right here on WIXX.

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Boston, coming from Stella Lefty on 101 at WIXX, 432 and now 64 degrees, but it is going to warm up to 82 today with a little bit of cloudiness, but mostly sunny. It's going to be great. 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

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And hey, I need you to do something for me real quick, especially if you're one of the ladies. 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It's the Paradox now on WXX.

That was a new one from Smith on 101 WIXX. It is time for me to head on out of here. Have a fantastic day, my friend. It is 4:52 it is right now. I'm leaving you with this one. And remember, go Brewers.

0: thanks for noticing.
1: Yeah, killer boots, man.
2: All right, that's the first one of the week. There's going to be a different one every day.
3: One more time.
2: Here, homies of the show, remember each one every day, and I will give you something on Friday. All right? Here's the very first clip of the week. Now, I'm just leading you guys into this so you can remember to figure out the movie quote and hit us up on Friday. Here we go.
0: Pull over! No, it's a cardigan, but thanks for noticing.
1: Yeah, killer boots, man.
2: Do you know where that's from?
3: I don't. Is it Dumb and Dumber?
2: Yes. When they're driving and the cop's like, because they're drinking the beer, but they're not drinking the beer. He's filling up the bottles with his pee. Oh, so the cop's pulling him over and he's like, pull over. So he's like, no, it's a cardigan, but thanks for asking. I'll play it one more time to remember this.
0: Pull over. No, it's a cardigan, but thanks for noticing.
1: Yeah.
2: Killer boots, man. So remember that one. That's number one of the week.
3: That was right before you took a swig of
2: the pee.
3: Oh.
4: That's funny.
3: That's so amazing. Hi, Natalie. Welcome back.
4: Hi.
3: Can't wait to hear. We have a 620 scheduled out to hear all about Collecticon this weekend.
4: Oh, I was collecting things, all right.
3: I bet you were.
2: There is one thing that I want to talk about later. It involves my car and my girlfriend.
3: I heard about that.
2: Yeah.
3: So. Wait, do you want to just talk about it now? Because I don't know if I have a space on our sheet.
2: All right. Just
3: on our schedule, so to speak. There's a lot of stuff. We have a traffic light. We're going to talk about your traffic lights. Does that have the same thing to do with this?
2: No, that's a conspiracy that I need homies of the show to help with. I'll just do this real quick. Anybody who's married or has a girlfriend that lives with their significant other, sometimes you can't change certain

0: things because they're on autopilot half the time, dudes. Okay?
1: Yeah.
0: So I didn't park where I normally park. So I pulled up close to the garage. If you know, my driveway is like a half T. So when you pull in off to the left, there's another stall to park. Like there's another
1: area
0: spot
1: to park. Yeah.
0: So that's where we normally park because the garage isn't clean yet. It's going to be because her mom's coming to town on Friday and helping her do it. I'm just saying.
1: Hey,
0: so
1: finally.
0: That will be done. So I parked there. She had to go to a photo shoot last night. And being that I'm parked, she thinks she walked right past my car. I have no idea how she did this. So as she's in her car, she's about to pull out. Now my car is, it's hard to describe on the radio. It's in a T. My car is close to the garage, facing the garage. Hers is facing away.
1: So it's perpendicular.
0: To the left. That's what I meant. Perpendicular. Yep. So I'm getting up. I'm like, she's going to hit my car. I had an intuition in my brain. So I pop up from the couch and I see, ga-goom.
2: No.
0: She backed into my car. My car moved. Now, I'm just going to go ahead and be the man here, guys. I went out and saw it. I wasn't mad. Wasn't nothing.
1: How much damage?
0: It wasn't that much. But it's still a scrape and like a bump on the side of my car. Like, sure. Dude, I need to get it fixed. But I'm going to go ahead and take the accountability for it. I should have not parked my car there. For her own brain, I should have just moved my car.
1: Natalie?
0: And now, I'm just saying.
1: You're
0: I'm
1: the
0: a,
1: accountability I, queen. What do you?
3: Goodbye.
2: Thank you. I will take that honor.
1: What do you think? Who's accountable here?
2: Okay, well, obviously Ashley's in the wrong. She didn't pay attention, but
0: I'm not saying nothing. I was just completely happy with the situation. Look at my face.
2: But
0: I bet
2: funny
0: you were.
2: Ashley's such a funny girl. Like, for example, Thomas, Ashley, and I.
0: What?
2: Thomas, Atlas, and I rode our bikes to that little cheese shop.
0: By my house, yeah.
1: Yeah.
2: Yeah. And all of a sudden, Ashley pulls in, but she's like very unaware of her surroundings.
0: Yep.
2: Because we're sitting there at the picnic table, just like kind of looking at her, and she opens the door, and she's sitting outside of the car door, looking at her phone. Her shoes are off. She's just chilling. I kid you not, maybe 8 minutes before finally Thomas says, "Hey!" And then she looks up, she's like, "Oh, hi, guys."
0: That's my donk.
2: It was so cute.
0: So who's at fault?
2: I mean, I think Ashley is, but also.
0: I parked in the wrong spot. But here's the thing, to get to her car, she has to walk past my car. She knows She knew exactly where my car was, but I'm going to take accountability for parking in the wrong spot because
1: you know her.
0: I love her. All right.
1: Aww, yeah. Isn't that nice?
0: So that's me.
1: That is awesome. It's 5:18 here on WIXX. National Kick Butt Day today. 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What a day yesterday. Go Sports with Luddy is on the way right around the corner. We'll discuss both the Brewers and the Packers game, plus Wayne Larrabee breaks down the game a little bit later on at about 7:15, 7:20 or so here on WIXX.
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17: Warm and partly cloudy for today. Near record highs inland, near to low 80s. Lakeshore areas near to 70s. Mostly cloudy with light scattered showers or thunderstorms tonight and a low of 57. Sun and clouds Tuesday, a high 68. From Fox 11, I'm meteorologist Audrey Lee on 101 WIXX. 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
1: 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Thank you, Audrey. 63 right now at 5:23 with Olivia Rodrigo.

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3: 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I have no idea.
0: Time for Go Sports with Luddy. What a day for Wisconsin sports yesterday, Luddy.
4: Are there better days than what happened yesterday?
0: I don't know. You look rough.
4: Thanks, man. I appreciate that. But you're not wrong whatsoever. Yeah.
5: Wow.
0: In a good way, there's reasons why you look rough.
4: Designated nap day will be happening at some point today at the Ludwig household.
0: You deserve it. What time did the game end last night?
4: 10:15 sounds right.
0: Oh, that's actually not bad.
4: But the whole unwinding from being at a Packers game in attendance, then watching a Brewers game, didn't fall asleep till like midnight 30.
6: You went to Lambeau for a good game.
4: I did. And do you guys? When we leave as media members, we go down an elevator, then we walk along a mezzanine above where like the concourse is
6: in Lambeau.
4: Inside Lambeau, correct. And I got to hear. You can go to @WNFLGreenBay on Instagram and find Packers fans chanting "Let's go Brewers," and it still sends chills up my arm thinking
0: That's
4: about
0: cool.
4: it today. It was awesome. The game was over pretty quickly after the, we'll just say midway through the third quarter.
0: You know, the Packers game. Yeah. But after the comeback last year.
4: Oh yeah, bro.
0: I mean, I was like, this game isn't over, and I got to credit LaFleur. I think there was, I don't know, I think it was like 11 minutes left in the fourth quarter. And that deep pass to Golden, where they could have just ran it and ran it and ran it to try to, you know, waste time on the clock. I'm like, you go.
6: I'm going to tell Wayne this today when we talk to him.
4: Yep.
6: But y'all can agree. Love and Golden had something going yesterday.
4: Yeah.
6: The way that, dude, and I love watching Love air it out because he's very accurate when
4: really
6: he airs
4: good.
6: It out. Like, yo, how many did he miss? Not many.
0: Him
6: and Golden were great.
0: What do they say? That was the most yards that a Packers quarterback has ever thrown at home against the Bears.
4: Yeah.
0: Ever.
4: Oh.
5: Mm-hmm.
0: In 100 and how many years they've been playing.
4: Yeah. And so. Aaron Rodgers had all those great games, so did Brett Favre.
0: Yeah.
4: Interesting.
0: Yeah. Unless I misheard that, but I'm pretty sure that's what I heard.
4: 25 of 31 for 367 and 2 touchdown passes.
6: Yeah. Hold on. Natalie has something important to say.
5: I have something important to say.
4: Miss Natalie.
5: I just want to say, aha, Ben Johnson, gotcha.
4: Yeah. Put your shirt back on.
5: All that smack talking y'all were
6: I really look forward to beating the Packers twice a year.
5: Yeah,
6: that's what he said.
4: Well, in theory, they could play him in the playoffs again and we could lose the next two.
5: But Luddy.
2: Who's bringing that up right now?
0: Come on now, Luddy.
4: Sorry.
0: So anyway, really good, really fun game in Lambeau yesterday. I'm sure the environment was amazing with how warm it was, too.
4: It was a great time. Like I said to you guys earlier, that's the reason why I got into this industry, to be around the Packers and just sports in general on a day like that was just so much fun.
0: And then it's the nightcap. Now, I got to say, Luddy, I admittedly went to bed after the second inning because I was tired and had to wake up early, and it wasn't looking good at that point.
4: No worries.
0: They were down one zip, and ugh.
4: Comeback victory, Bryce Terang at a home run, then they slapped together another run. The next thing you know, they're up 2-1, and they win. Game one, Brewers do.
0: And the Miz didn't even pitch that well.
4: He pitched. It was not his best day. He actually didn't look great.
6: He was a Miz?
4: Today, 4 p.m. start. Logan Henderson versus Yoshinobu Yamamoto.
6: You probably said it right.
0: Wait, who is that?
4: Yoshinobu Yamamoto.
0: Natalie?
5: Yoshinobu Yamamoto.
6: Hey!
4: Look at us.
1: Go team! Go team!
2: All right.
5: Thank you.
2: Can you just explain what's going on here?
3: I thank you. I have no idea. All right,
0: that's pretty much it, huh, Luddy?
4: Yeah. Other than that, enjoy the game tonight. It should be a good one.
0: Mm-hmm. Yeah. By the way, next Packers game, primetime Sunday night football against the Cowboys coming to town.
6: Yeehaw.
0: That'll be a good one, too.
4: That'll be a night one. That'll be, you think I'm tired today? We'll see how I feel next week.
0: Yeah, next Monday. All right, Luddy, thanks for joining us. By the way, Wayne Larrabee, more breakdown of the game from his perspective, coming up with Talkin' Football right around 7:15 this morning on WIXX.

0: 540 on 101 WIXX with Huggy, Natalie, and Corey. It's going to be a near record-setting day temperature-wise today, probably around 82 degrees, much like it was this weekend. How warm was it in Chicago this weekend, Natalie?
1: It was warm. It wasn't hot, but it was warm.
2: Were you by the lake or were you by Allstate? We were at Rosemont area.
0: Where's Rosemont? Is that in the suburbs?
2: Kind of.
0: Oh, okay.
2: It's still about 20 minutes away from the actual city.
0: But it's a nice area.
1: It's nice.
2: Yeah.
0: I've never been.
2: You've never been to Rosemont Horizon?
0: I haven't been to dumb Chicago.
1: Well, it's not dumb Chicago. It's dumb Rosemont.
0: No. I mean, I haven't done. Sorry, not dumb.
2: Oh, I thought you said dumb, too. I'm like, dang, son, just because the Brewers won?
1: Wow.
2: You and your family would like Rosemont.
1: Yeah.
2: It's like a shopping center.
1: We went to this really cute donut shop, too, called Stan's.
0: Oh, yeah. My brother-in-law is obsessed with that.
2: Yeah.
0: There's one downtown that my sister took my kids to once, and it was awesome, apparently.
1: Oh, God.
0: Yeah.
2: Yeah. I love donuts. I had a donut this weekend. They were called the Parisia.
0: Parisians.
2: Right? It's something, but then it's covered with white frosting, has nuts on the top.
0: Yes.
2: Oh,
0: Persians,
2: my God.
0: Persians.
2: Yeah. So it was so good. I had a couple of them this weekend. By that, I mean three throughout the weekend. I ate like crap this weekend, Corey.
0: So did I.
2: Yo, it was the worst.
0: I had custard both days.
2: Yo, it's honestly, whoops. I got into
1: treat
2: this.
1: Treat yourself.
2: I got into this gummy bear kick. So I'm just slamming gummy bears right now and Twizzlers. You guys ever had any of those? Wowzers. I love them.
0: We couldn't feed them to our kids when we were younger.
2: Why?
0: Because of that red dye 9 or whatever that's in there. I think it's called red 9 or whatever. It's a certain dye. I don't know if it still is, but I just know that when we used to feed Twizzlers to our kids, they would go berserk. Like the next few hours, they would be nuts. So I'm sure that was super fun with Huggy.
1: You're not a... Are you red Twizzler eater?
2: Yeah.
1: Okay, good. So you don't eat tires.
2: No, I'm not eating the
0: black ones.
2: Black licorice like my grandpa and grandma. They used to smell like it. It was gross.
1: Yeah.
2: It's gross. It's such a pungent smell.
0: So this happened in Dayton, Ohio recently.
2: Okay.
0: The spank line.
2: Yes, I'm in. Next question. What's the next topic?
0: You don't even know what the spank line is. Let me explain.
2: Okay.
1: Sounds fun.
0: There's an episode of SpongeBob SquarePants where apparently he creates a spank line, SpongeBob does, and he thinks it's going to relieve him of former trauma, but it actually makes it worse. So all these people showed up at this park randomly, like 200 people, and they all stood there with their legs spread. And they're fully clothed, okay? They all had fly swatters. And people would crawl through their legs. And as people crawled through this line of people's legs, you'd reach back and you'd spank them on the butt as they crawled through.
1: There's such a better way of doing it than that
2: 100%.
1: Way.
2: That is not what I'm thinking about.
0: Unless I'm reading it wrong.
2: I know exactly what you're saying because that's a tunnel of spanks.
0: It's a tunnel of spanks.
2: Yeah, but you could... The one person could smack all butts if you turn backwards and everybody's in a line like Hands Across America. This is butts across the park.
0: Butts across the park.
2: So then you're just having the one person run down and spank butts. Am I in? Yes. I'm getting out of the line and then back in three more times.
0: Of course you are.
2: I like it. It's going to be my birthday and it's on. So how many did they do? Does it say?
0: It said like 200. They weren't trying to set a record or anything. Although... Chances are they probably set a record because I can't see there being a record for a spank line anywhere in the Guinness book. But maybe I'm wrong.
1: We can make one.
0: Yeah.
1: I have a few people that can go in that line.
0: I bet you do.
2: Record for spanking.
0: Okay.
2: Butts.
0: Switching gears a little bit.
1: Are you Googling?
2: I'm Googling it. Hold on.
1: Spanking butts? Yeah. Our IT is going to love that.
2: Is there a world record for spanking butts? No. Officially, Guinness World Records has not recognized this spanking butts category.
1: Can we?
2: It's time for us to shine.
1: We need to at least do one Guinness Book of World Records. Mm-hmm.
0: We'll wrap it all around Titletown. We'll go up and down the football field at Titletown.
2: Around Lambeau.
0: When Hannah's here this morning talking about Pumpkin Palooza at 8:45, we should ask her.
2: Yeah.
0: Let's pitch this idea.
2: And then we'll hit up, I think it'd be cool if it was Titletown and Lambeau. Yo, that's a butt slapping day.
0: I don't know that we'd get that many people to show up, but maybe... Never know.
2: Listen,
1: if Huggy's going to slap some butts, they're showing up.
0: That's true. You know, you're probably right.
2: Why not?
0: Actually,
2: I'm going to have to wear a glove. All right, what happened in Ohio?
0: Health department. So that happened in Ohio. This happened in a woman's restroom in TJ Maxx, speaking of butts. Oh. And this woman is horrified at what she saw inside this bathroom. And it's nothing disgusting. It's more of a psychological thing. We'll explain here coming up after Tile Cruise and Dynamite. It's 5:45 on WIXX.

0: 101 WIXX, Huggy, Natalie, and Corey. Is this fair or is this a psychological torture for women?
1: Natalie, okay. Just answer right now. Probably.
0: You could take this either way, this next story. Okay. This woman went viral on TikTok because of a video. She walked into a TJ Maxx women's bathroom. Mm-hmm. Okay? And this video doesn't look like it's AI or anything. It looks real. And she walks in, and you look to the right, and there's the row of sinks against one wall.
2: Okay.
0: Opposite of the sinks, she scrolls her camera over, and there are three toilets with nothing in between them.
2: Oh.
0: Almost like stalls, almost like urinals in a men's bathroom. Literally, toilet, toilet, toilet. No stalls, no barriers, nothing. Just three toilets in a wide open space.
2: Are there barriers in urinals?
1: Sometimes, yes.
0: Sometimes, but sometimes not.
1: Like at Wrigley
2: Field. Is that awkward for you guys?
0: No. Yeah.
1: Not really.
0: No? Did you ever do the trough?
1: Yeah, at Wrigley Field.
0: Oh, did they have a trough at Wrigley?
1: Yeah, that's like the only thing people hate, and because there's like it's like a cows and pigs going up there, but just wieners. It's basically wild, dude. Yeah.
0: It's a little intimidating. I gotta say.
1: That one is because you really have everybody squeezing in your clothes. Yeah. This one, if we were pooping, hell yeah.
2: Do you ever look? Do you ever peek?
0: Well, it's hard. I mean, you have to look down.
2: You peek.
0: Well, you have to look down to make sure you're not like peeing on yourself, and then you got to like. I mean, you just can't help but
2: Corey
0: like,
2: peeks.
0: See, no. Okay, so back to that. We're not. This isn't about whether or not I peek in a trough, Natalie. This is not what we're talking about.
2: If I was a guy, I'd be peeking everywhere.
0: Yeah, I bet you would.
1: A little peek doesn't
2: matter. I'd be like, aw.
1: Corey just stares.
0: So, back to the women's restroom at TJ Maxx. Is that only fair that there are some women's restrooms that are like urinals for guys where there's no barrier? I'm not asking you, Huggy.
1: Oh, sorry.
0: I'm asking Natalie, the woman here.
2: I don't know. I can't picture a bathroom without the stalls.
0: Would you be able to do your business? Would you be
2: and
0: able
2: just
0: to
2: make eye contact when a woman walks
1: you
2: in?
0: You'd almost have to. I mean, could you? It's almost like prison toilets, right? Because they're just right out in the open.
1: Yeah.
2: Are they?
1: Yeah.
2: I've never been to prison.
0: Oh.
1: Have you ever seen Shawshank Redemption? Exactly.
2: No, I have seen that movie.
1: Oh, the head open toilet.
0: So would you be able to go number one?
2: Yeah.
1: Two.
2: No. Damn. I don't poop in public.
0: Who could do number two when you're in that kind of space?
1: If they're across from each other, battle craps all day.
0: They're not across.
2: No longer battleships.
0: They're side by side. Yeah. So,
2: well,
1: I don't know.
2: It's battleships, but it's a different S word.
1: Now,
0: some people are saying that this might have been like, I don't know, not necessarily a mistake, but maybe not a complete bathroom finished yet, although it was open and there wasn't any like under construction signs.
1: Somebody on the text line says it makes it easier to spare a square.
0: Now when I think about it, there was no I gotta look at that video again. There was
1: no toilet paper.
0: There was
2: okay, there had to have been like a construction or something.
0: Yeah, it must have not been finished. Okay, I'm watching the video again.
1: Okay.
2: Do you guys always check the toilet paper before you go in a stall?
0: Nah.
2: Man.
0: I wish I did.
2: I will never forget one time I was at an airport. I had to go so bad. I ran into a stall. There was nothing. And no one in there. Okay? And I was going not one. I was traumatized.
0: Oh, no.
2: So I just hung out there for a while.
1: Yeah, just saying.
0: Until somebody showed up. And then,
2: yeah.
1: And
2: I said, hi, can you come in this stall? I'm not
0: toilet paper. Did you really?
2: Can you come next to it? Yeah.
1: Why are the bathrooms with the toilet paper dispenser or whatever so hard to get out? Sometimes it's the thin toilet paper, and I'm spinning it around like a cat. Hopefully it's coming out, and you just hear the noise.
3: Like a cat.
1: You're pawing it.
2: How much do you give your neighbor? If they need
1: just
2: to.
1: A square because it's funny.
0: No. One more, please. No. One more. Keep it going. Keep it coming. There we go. Okay. Now, looking back at this video, it must not be complete because there is no toilet paper anywhere to be seen.
2: You have to shake. As Taylor Swift said, shake it off.
0: And there is actually a stall on the other side of the bathroom. So this must be an incomplete situation. But this woman looks horrified.
1: What if
2: bathrooms were like the new social area. What if we grew up where there was no stalls and everyone just sat there and like chatted?
0: And we didn't know any better.
2: And we didn't know any better.
0: Because if you think about it, everybody has to go, right? So if it wasn't like if privacy was never a thing and it was just It's like nude beaches, walking around with nothing on. Like,
2: yeah, it's like the steam for women that you go to sometimes.
1: It's like a TV show called Dating Naked.
0: It's all.
2: Ding.
0: Never heard of it. 5:53 here on WIXX.
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27: Partly cloudy skies for today, with near record highs in the afternoon, near 82. Skies will be mostly cloudy tonight, with a few scattered showers and thunderstorms north of Green Bay. A low near 57, sun and clouds on Tuesday, and a high 68. From Fox 11, I'm meteorologist Audrey Lee on 101 WIXX. 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
0: All right, thanks, Audrey. 63 now in Green Bay at WIXX. It's 5:57, and we're going to play $1,000 Minute coming up at about 6:05. So stand by for that here on IXX.

0: It's a Victory Monday here on 101 WIXX 604 with Huggy, Natalie, and Corey. And you know what starts 1 week from today?
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0: Yeah.
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0: It's very deep this morning. 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
0: Oh, yeah. Oh, we have Lauren on the line with us, first-time player in Fremont. Hi, Lauren. How you doing?
5: Oh, she sounds great.
0: Lauren, is that
6: Lauren?
0: You?
6: Sorry, my phone connected to my Bluetooth.
0: Oh, okay. We were like, did she get cold feet and just hang up? I don't want to play after all. All right, Lauren, well, you know how to play. I know you play along listening in the car most days. So let's see if you can win $1,000 here. Just say pass if you don't know the answer, and we'll come back to it at the end, okay?
6: Thank you.
0: All right, here we go. Coming down in 3, 2, 1, go.
2: What city is infamous for dyeing the city river green on St. Patrick's Day?
6: Chicago.
2: How many years are in a millennium?
6: 100.
2: No.
6: 1,000.
2: What is the square root of 64?
6: 8.
2: What is the name of the high school in Greece?
6: Pass.
2: In the movie Wizard of Oz first premiered in what Wisconsin city?
6: Pass.
2: What animated movie features a girl named Riley and the emotions joy, sadness, and anger?
6: Inside Out.
2: What is the Roman numeral for 5?
6: C.
2: What is the real name of the character The Child in The Mandalorian?
6: Pass.
2: Which U.S. president was credited with bringing macaroni and cheese to the United States?
6: Oh, pass.
2: In the TV show The Office, what is the name of the company they work for?
6: Pass.
2: What is the name of the high school in Greece?
6: Athens?
2: No.
0: There we go. It is 60 seconds.
2: Good try, Lauren.
0: You flew through them.
6: I thought it would be.
0: Well, you know what? The ones that you answered correctly, you answered very confidently. We'll give you credit for that.
5: All right. In the TV show The Office, what is the name of the company they work for? Dunder Mifflin. Macaroni and cheese was created by TJ, a.k.a. Tommy Jeffs, a.k.a. Thomas Jefferson. Grogu, that's the child in The Mandalorian, but it could also be Little Yoda.
0: Baby
5: we would have taken that.
0: Yeah.
5: Oconomowoc, the movie Wizard of Oz, premiered out there in that Wisconsin city. Rydell High is the high school in Greece.
0: In the musical Grease. Thank you so much for playing today.
6: I thought you meant the place.
0: The country
6: goodness.
0: Grease. Yeah. Maybe we should change that for future. It's the musical Grease.
5: You just know so what? You better shape up.
0: Yeah, Lauren.
5: Because I need a man. Ooh. Well, honey, you're what I want.
0: All right, Lauren, thank you so much for playing today. We appreciate you listening. Have a great day, okay?
6: That was fun. Thank you.
3: 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Text 1000 to 31011 and sign up to take your shot.
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8: David Crowley has told us exactly who he is. On illegal immigration, his own words say it all.
9: And when it comes down to the immigration, when it comes down to the LGBTQ community, I always say, I'm not an ally, I'm an accomplice. I'm gonna be with you no matter what.
8: Crowley says he'd make Wisconsin a sanctuary state and make you foot the bill for benefits for illegal immigrants. In Dane County, a repeat drunk driver here illegally killed two teenagers.
9: I'm an accomplice.
8: In Fond du Lac, an illegal immigrant tied up and blindfolded a 12-year-old girl to rape her.
9: I'm an accomplice.
8: In Milwaukee, a drunk illegal immigrant killed a Special Olympian on his way to church with his parents.
9: I'm an accomplice.
8: David Crowley said it himself.
9: I'm not an ally, I'm an accomplice. I'm gonna be with you no matter what.
8: David Crowley, fighting for illegal immigrants, not you.

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1: Yo, how come nobody told me Wisconsin Dells was dope?
2: Well, I've been there. It depends on what you do.
1: Well, I've been there before when I was a kid. Uh-huh. And, like, I saw the old hotel that my motel that my parents
0: stayed
1: in.
0: Did you stay at the Flamingo back in the day? That was the one stayed at.
1: It was the one with, there was, like, a whale slide. Like,
0: yep.
1: A little
2: kid. Oh, the motel?
1: Yeah, so
0: yeah,
1: that's
0: the motels,
1: where that,
0: yeah.
1: I didn't know it was a motel back in the day, but
0: Mount Olympus owns all those now.
1: It was so cool.
0: They bought, like, 30 hotels down there.
1: Yo, Mount Olympus, basically the whole hotel, or the whole strip. Like,
0: yeah.
1: How many buildings
0: there? Oh, yeah, there's 20, 30 buildings.
1: It's so wild. I saw the 25th building. I'm like, yo, like, is there anything else?
0: Those all used to be independently owned hotels back in the day, and they got purchased up.
1: I'll tell
0: you
1: what.
0: The big old Trojan horse.
1: If I was still drinking, mm-hmm. I would have tore that place up. It was just a fun looking place.
2: There used to be a nightclub there. Oh, I forget. Club what? Man, that nightclub used to go off.
1: Really?
2: Yeah.
1: So, because I like things like Harry Potter. Mm-hmm. There is something down there called Wizard Quest.
0: Yes.
2: Yes.
0: I've driven by. I've never been.
1: I didn't get to do it, but next time, so I'm going to go there for my birthday. I'm getting a hotel at Mount Olympus, and I'm just going to go up and down and just go get knickknacks, because I went into, if anybody likes knickknacks, you know it's me. I went in, there was a bunch of voodoo dolls, like these little ones, and I bought the comedian voodoo doll, and I walked out of there like, yes, I feel complete.
0: Was that downtown?
1: Yes, downtown. They have so much ice cream and candy shops.
0: Uh-huh. Bun shops everywhere.
1: If we would have, I could have spent a couple hours down there, but we had to go to this show, which was the Monster Mash Spooktacular.
2: Mm.
1: It was a dinner show. What's that one with all the knights? You know, when you sit there at Knights of the Round Table or whatever it is.
0: Yeah, I know what you're talking about. I can't think of what the name
2: of
0: it is.
1: Yes. And
2: yeah.
1: I thought it was going to be like that, but these people could perform. It was just basically a variety show.

0: They had a host, which was Tommy Tombstone.
1: He was super cool.
0: They basically took certain parts of movies, like the girl, the Sanderson sisters were there. They sang their song.
2: Oh, cool.
0: Tommy Tombstone was supposed to be kind of like Beetlejuice. Mm. They did the whole Dracula thing. You would have loved this, Phantom of the Opera. Yo,
1: oh my gosh.
0: As soon as the Phantom of the Opera came on, I turned to my girlfriend Ashley. I said, Natalie would love this right now.
1: It
0: was just an all-in-all good show. They do them all year round. It's a family-owned huge complex, and they do a really good job. They got a Christmas one. This isn't an advertisement. I'm just saying, if you have an opportunity to take your kids there or just want to go there for a fun, good time. I'm 36 years old. We brought the 13-year-old stepdaughter, but I was curious because there's an age that she can teeter either way.
2: How did she like it?
0: And she's right in the middle. All right. She goes towards the kids stuff, but also she's becoming a serious teenager girl. So she liked it, which I was very surprised.
2: Good.
0: That could have went either way.
2: Did you realize like what a tourist trap the Dells can be though?
0: 100%.
2: I mean, once you're down there, you're like, oh, that looks so fun. We got to do that. Oh, we got to eat here. Yeah. We got to go try this. It's great. I love it.
0: As soon as I saw the roller coasters, I'm like, babe, we're coming back.
2: Yeah, you got to come
0: birthday.
2: Back. Yeah, yes. You definitely got to go back to the Dells. Well, that's awesome. Glad you had a good time. Yeah, 6:17 now on WIXX. Natalie, we want to hear about your weekend too in Chicago at Collecticon. All the Pokemoms were there. I can't wait to hear about that. We'll do that after Miles Smith and Stargazing on WIXX.

0: It's 6:20 on WIXX. Huggy, Natalie, and Corey. Collecticon. What exactly is that?
1: Okay, so Collecticon was for all the Pokemon lovers. It was in Rosemont at one of the convention center. It was very overwhelming. So this was our first time going.
0: Is it just a bunch of card dealers, basically?
1: Yes, it's a bunch of vendors. Thomas, my boyfriend, Atlas, and his friend Lucas, we all went. We stayed for two nights. I'm thinking there's going to be a whole bunch of kids playing Pokemon, running around, you know, doing deals, like all of this. Boy, was I wrong. It was gambling. Pokemon is gambling, essentially, if you think about
0: it. Well, if you don't play the game, right. you guys actually play the game.
1: We're deep
0: though.
1: Into playing the game.
0: Was there anybody there that was like you guys?
1: No.
2: Yeah, like playing the game?
1: No.
0: Everybody was there
1: on the floor playing.
0: And nobody else?
1: No. There weren't even like card tables at all.
0: So you're a Pokemon purist where everybody else just does it for the money.
1: Oh, man. So that's fine. So then we're like, well, we saved all this money to spend anyways. There was a guy from Pawn Stars there with the long hair and he...
2: Oh, Chun-Li.
1: Yeah.
2: Wait, didn't he die?
1: No.
2: Never mind.
1: I don't know. It was one of them. And he had a chain around his neck with a PSA slab, which is the cards that you get graded. They're put in these like plastic slabs or whatever. And I think it was like a $100,000 card. But there were vendors that were selling $18,000, $50,000, $100,000 cards. Like,
0: and people
1: Rolex.
0: Were buying them.
1: Yeah. Well, I think it was like a $90,000 deal happened in front of us. There were people that were like carrying these cases, locked cases that had these hundreds of thousands of cards and stacks of $100 bills. And Lucas and Atlas are looking at them like, what? Actually, one of the Pawn Star guys walked up to Atlas and gave him $25 cash. I was like, Atlas, go around all the vendors and frown.
2: And frown.
0: Yeah, the only kid there.
1: So we,
2: he's
1: we,
2: good at that, though.
1: He, thanks to you, well, you guys do those 50-50 raffles.
2: We crush.
1: So we did do some deals. We did trade some cards. We did get some cash. We did spend a lot of cash. There's this one thing, this booster bundle box that you get 36 packs in one of them. We spent $200 on it.
0: Nice. Is that a good deal, though?
1: No. Nothing's a good deal there, okay? Everything's so marked
0: up. Unless you hit a big card, though, right?
1: Which we did. Like, we hit some really, really great cards. I'm almost done now with my master set of Perfect Order. You guys have no idea what that is.
2: Not one bit.
1: But it's fine. We hit some SIRs. We hit some great EXs. We hit a 200.
2: SSRIs.
1: Nope, not so much. But then what I was really proud of the boys, you know, it was the last day. They were kind of exhausted. They didn't want to spend a lot of their money, but they did some last-minute trades for some hundreds, all right, $100 bills. And I said, guys, instead of buying the product here, let's go up to Milwaukee at Mana Vault, which is a card shop. They do really great trades, and you can get product for half this price. And they listened to me, and they did.
0: Oh, good.
1: But I felt bad because Lucas got a ton of hits, and Atlas didn't get that many, so he felt really sad. Well,
0: it's just a matter of luck, though.
2: Luck of the draw.
1: It really is. But we played so much Pokemon, I never want to hear Pokemon for a month.
0: Really? You're burned out?
1: My wallet's burned out.
0: Yeah. I bet.
2: She's got Pokemon flies flying out of it.
0: I gotta ask you this, Natalie, because, okay, just based on what you described earlier, how many... Okay, I'm going to say this without sounding creepy. How many attractive moms were there?
1: I didn't really see a lot of moms.
0: I was going to say it was all dudes, wasn't it?
1: Yeah, it was all dudes. And it was funny because like sometimes when I go up there, they think like I'm just there for my kid and I don't know what I'm talking about.
2: Oh, yeah.
1: And then I just drop knowledge and
0: you
1: that's
0: totally
1: fun.
0: Do.
1: And then we actually talk. And then they'd actually would give you a deal if you're doing stuff with the kid too, which was really nice. And I appreciated that.
0: Nice.
1: Steve Aoki was there DJing, throwing cakes.
0: Really?
1: Yes.
2: Yeah, dude.
1: It was so crazy. And people were like raving and partying and having fun. It was fun. And
2: any cosplaying?
1: I'm sorry?
2: Cosplaying.
1: Oh, yeah. There were people dressed up as anime characters, which was fun. Atlas dressed up as Pikachu and Lucas dressed up as Ash. So it was fun to watch the kids have a lot of
0: fun.
1: Well,
0: good for you. That sounds like a good weekend.
1: But I'm good on the cons for a while.
0: Yeah.
1: I'm ready to go back to Gnome Games. Yeah.
0: build that up. Gonna build that
2: her
0: up.
2: Her secret little spot.
1: Yeah.
0: 6:25 here on WIXX. So we've been talking about Wayne Larrabee. He's going to join us on the air for a segment of Talking Football. What you might not know is that we didn't even realize we were potentially looking for a replacement for Wayne Larrabee.
1: What?
0: Until we hear the audio that Huggy got this weekend.
1: Mm.
0: You got to stick around and hear this next on WIXX.
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15: Warm and partly cloudy for today. Near record highs inland, near to low 80s. Lakeshore areas near to 70s. Mostly cloudy with light scattered showers or thunderstorms tonight, and a low of 57. Sun and clouds Tuesday, a high of 68. From Fox 11, I'm meteorologist Audrey Lee on 101 WIXX. Now back to Huggy, Natalie, and Corey.
0: Thanks, Audrey. It is 63 right now. It's 6:29 on WIXX. And little did we know, we weren't even looking for a replacement for Wayne Larrabee, but we might have found one. This is amazing. Huggy, why don't you explain what this video that you posted was? If you saw it on our Facebook page, it's hilarious.
2: All right. So I'm watching the Packers game, and my girlfriend puts a chair in front of the TV, and I have to sit facing away
0: from the TV towards your girlfriend,
2: towards my girlfriend, as she tries to describe what's happening in the game. Now, this is a crucial game, and it was only the second quarter, and I'm like, do we have to do this right now?
0: It was a close game.
2: Yes.
0: Kind of, that was when it was 14-7, I think. 14-7. The Packers were
2: ahead. And she's like, why does this matter right now? I'm like, because it's the Bears versus the Packers. It's the second quarter. It's 14-7. You don't know what's going
0: to
2: happen.
0: On a scale of 1 to 10, actually, on a scale of 1 to Natalie, where would you rank Ashley's football?
1: I listen to this, I'll know exactly what she's saying.
2: Okay, yes. I think a lot of people will, because that's what they commented. But so to finish what it was, I'm facing away from the TV. She's trying to describe what's happening in the game during 7 to 14, second quarter, going into the half.
0: Listen, okay, you got to take a listen to this.
16: Oh, the green guy caught it.
17: The green guy caught it.
16: I think that was an interception.
17: By who? So we threw it.
16: No.
17: The Bears intercepted it. The good guys
16: No. I think the green guys intercepted it. Maybe that was an interception. I don't know.
18: Was that an interception, Kinley?
17: Kinley, interception?
18: No.
17: Okay.
16: Okay.
17: Who's got the ball?
18: When the green guy throws to the green guy, it's not an interception.
17: Okay. That's a catch. That's a completion. Oh,
16: so wait, did the green guy have the ball to start? Okay. The ref is pointing to the left.
17: So is there a flag?
16: I don't see any flags. Okay, they're going again. Green guys have the ball, I think.
18: Okay,
16: number 19 just kicked the ball. They're running. This is going to be an interception. That was totally an interception. The bad guy had it and he ran with it.
17: Is it an interception or were we punting?
16: The coach does not look happy. The good coach does not look happy. Neither does the bad coach, though. He doesn't look happy either.
2: Oh, my God.
0: What the hell just happened?
1: Go sports.
2: Okay, on a comparison.
1: Honestly, Natalie, I knew exactly what was happening.
2: I didn't.
19: The team. Go team. Go sports.
20: All right. Can you just explain what's going on here?
19: Hi, thank you. I have no idea.
2: That's exactly what was happening. Now,
1: that's how you sounded.
2: Kinley knows a little bit about football. Okay. But the way she was laughing her butt off because of the way I thought the Go Green Guys was my favorite one. The Green Guys.
0: That was amazing. So
2: if you want to see this video of me stressing out, go ahead and text GAME, GAME, to 31011. So you can see this. And I want you to think, homies that are dudes and homies that are ladies, would you be stressing out too? Would your girlfriend describe the game this way? Would your wife or husband describe the game this way?
0: That was amazing.
1: And your husband described the green guy is bad.
0: Little does Wayne Larrabee know that
2: she's coming for his job.
0: She's coming for him. That was some pretty accurate descriptions going on there.
2: Game to 31011 if you want to see that.
0: 6:33 on IXX.

0: Teddy Swims, 639 WIXX with Huggy, Natalie, and Corey.
1: Corey, you've had some problems in the past.
0: A lot of problems.
1: Yeah. But let's talk about one specific one. It was homecoming weekend. How's your trees and yard looking? What have we been wondering?
2: Did they survive? What's happening?
0: Oh, boy. Oh, yeah. So it was homecoming weekend. It was homecoming weekend for a lot of schools.
1: Yeah.
0: I mean, DePere was our school. But like Kimberly, I know, had homecoming. And Appleton East and West, there were probably a handful more that had homecoming this weekend. I don't know what it is recently, but like the TP thing has gotten huge. And I'm not just saying our house. So Friday night, first of all, my kids went out and bought these Orbeez guns. Orbeez are these little pellets you soak in water that are hard enough to hurt but not really injure somebody. Mm. And they bought these machine guns. Like, they are like straight up.
2: Do they look like Nerf guns?
0: Kind of, yeah.
2: What color are they?
0: Orange. Yeah, okay. So it doesn't look like a, it looks like a play gun. So we're sitting there after the football game, we're at home, and all of a sudden, one of my sons is like, oh, and he grabs a gun and he just flies out of the house as fast as he can. And all we hear is the doo, doo, doo, doo, doo, doo, and we just see these kids going, like in the distance, and then doo, doo, doo, doo, doo. Like he totally, like they were coming to TP our house and he went out and got them.
2: Wow.
1: So did they end up TPing? No.
0: Friday night we were clean. I was like, I thought for sure that they would come later. They didn't. So Saturday was the actual homecoming dance.
1: Oh no.
0: So we got it, and my wife, bless her soul, she ended up staying up. Like, we have ring cameras set out on the garage, pointing in both directions, because we have a pretty big, decent-sized yard. So, like, you can see both sides of the house and everything.
1: Decent-sized yard.
0: So she ended up getting on there. And it was probably, like, I don't know, midnight or so. Hey, get out of my yard. And she said that. So we thwarted one with the siren, because you can press a button on our phone and it creates a siren sound.
2: Oh, okay. So, your neighbors must love that.
0: Yeah, yeah. So the siren freaked out some kids. They took off before they even threw any toilet paper. Next set of kids come an hour later, and they were older because they had a car.
2: Mm-hmm.
0: We could see, so they're probably like juniors or seniors. And she did the siren. They didn't move. So she finally got on the microphone and was like, hey, get out of my car, get out of our yard. Then they finally did. So we got about half as bad as we've had before. It wasn't quite as bad as we've had before.
2: You like the Batman thing for Cole. Cole!
1: just a signal. Did other houses around you get TP'd?
0: Let me tell you. So my kids were out. I'll just say they participated. Obviously, they didn't TP our house.
2: But they
0: were so mad because they said, and this is, I'm totally outing them here. They said that they went... they spent a night at their friend's house. They walked 3 miles at 1 a.m. to go TP these two kids' houses. When they got there, the houses had already been TP'd.
1: Oh, no.
0: So they turned around and walked
1: three miles?
0: With backpacks full of toilet paper.
2: They should have just kept it going.
0: I mean, at that point, there was no more. I mean, they could have, I guess, but it was already done. So they decided not to. So they were like,
2: whose house was it?
0: Well, I'm not going to say.
1: Tell us right now.
0: No.
1: Why didn't, as they're walking down the street 3 miles, they couldn't find a house to
0: That's
1: bombard?
0: What they said. So to your point, they said they counted 35 houses that were toilet papered. 35. And that was just in the mile and a half that they walked in DePere.
2: Let me tell you, I have never seen anything like this in Milwaukee.
0: No.
2: Because, I don't know. In Milwaukee, we're like, please don't go up to random people's houses.
1: No.
2: You could get shot.
0: Yeah.
1: I'm going to go ahead and say, great idea.
0: Right. Yeah. Great idea.
2: So, but it's so fun to see it here in DePere.
0: You weren't here on Friday, Natalie, but we were doing Freak Out Friday. Mm-hmm. And we had our friend Sid. Remember Sid from Appleton East? He called and he goes, oh, man, the seniors got Appleton East. Holy cow. There's toilet paper everywhere. This was Thursday night into Friday morning.
2: Mm-hmm.
0: And we were like, is this worse than years past? And Sid said, this is the first year they did it. So I feel like this is becoming like
1: a thing,
0: a bigger thing with more and more kids and more schools every year. And the TP, it must have been sold out everywhere.
2: Do you think Kimberly Clark is going to sponsor the seniors
0: yes.
2: at this point?
0: I think at this point they should. I mean, let's face it, we're keeping them, we're keeping them in business here with all
2: this. At this point, Kimberly Clark needs to step in and have the toilet paper dyed the color of their school so you know what school did it.
1: Oh, no. Oh.
2: And it's a competition of who can do the most school.
1: What's going to stop the people from saying, oh, I'm at Appleton West? And they go TP Appleton East.
0: Yeah, exactly. Yeah, so, that could go back and forth.
1: As parents, are you mad about it? Or are you just like, camaraderie?
0: So last year we got TP during the school year. I think it was 7 or 8 times throughout the school year. It wasn't just homecoming weekend. And my wife would get really annoyed because we ended up having to clean it up and it would take a lot of time. But now I think since our kids are all in high school, I think she kind of gets it more. And it's like, look, you got to be able to like let your kids have a little bit of fun. Mm-hmm. You can't just be like a stickler and super strict. I just told my kids, I said, A, don't do anything illegal. Mm-hmm. I said, B, do not use eggs.
1: Yeah.
0: Don't
1: egg.
0: Because that's a whole nother level of like, that gets to be a little criminal almost.
2: Oh, wow. Ooh, somebody's saying now kids are using glitter silly string and baked beans.
0: See, no, I.
1: Baked beans!
2: Who's wasting these beans?
0: Keep it at toilet paper.
1: Who's
0: don't
1: wasting
0: do beans.
1: Silly string?
0: Yeah, to me that's going a step too far in my opinion. Let's not cross that line. Although the forks has been a thing too. Plastic forks, white plastic forks stuck in the yard.
2: That's kind of funny.
1: There used to be in Portland, you could flamingo a yard.
0: Yeah.
1: So you'd hire somebody to go flamingo your homie's yard.
2: Yep. We used to spray paint the other team's rock. Did you guys have like a school rock?
0: No.
2: Okay, so in Milwaukee, there's like a huge rock in front of the high schools. And us seniors would spray paint it our school colors or like class of 10, whichever it was. But sometimes the like Cudahy High School, they would come and spray paint our rock their school colors.
1: Oh,
2: and if they had like a mascot or something there, we'd try and steal it.
1: Yeah, see, a goat, like a live goat.
0: That was like a live goat.
1: You never stole a live goat before for your rival school?
0: Did you?
1: Come on.
2: I have a Milwaukee goat story, but that's for a different time.
1: It was a goat or a sheep. I can't remember. I'm pretty sure it was a goat. Yeah, we put it in the back of my buddy Russell's car. I don't remember what their team name was. Was it the Mountain Goats? So they had a goat, but it was outside in this little pen because it was for the 4-H, so we took it.
2: Oh,
1: did we get in trouble for it? Well, we gave it back eventually.
0: But you didn't injure it, did you?
1: No, we just put it in the back of the car. I mean, what is it going to do? What do you want me to do? That's what it said when we dropped it off. It said, bye.
0: We just got to it's 6:46 here. We just got a text in about what was happening in Brilliant, which is interesting. Had to do with TPing. We'll come back and share that too next on WIXX. If you ever want to be part of the conversation, by the way, you can text us at 31011.
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1: 101 WIXX 652, Benson Boone there, Huggy, Natalie, and Corey here. The weekend of the TP. We've been talking about the homecoming weekend, and it's really been the last few weekends and all the TPing that's been going on. Jenny from New Holstein says, I'm from Milwaukee's where I grew up. I've never seen so much toilet paper and trees here. My teenager participated. Our house got hit. It's all in good fun, though, as long as it's just toilet paper. Our front yard still has confetti glitter all over it from 2 weekends ago.
2: Confetti glitter sounds
3: See,
2: like...
3: See, I can't do the confetti glitter.
2: The glitter is wild.
1: Sad. Yeah, because that stuff never leaves.
2: If a husband comes home with glitter on his face, you got to question some things. What so are these true. Receipts from?
1: So Jennifer and Brilliant said Brilliant had the police going around with the kids while they TP'd.
2: Oh, at least it's safe.
1: That's kind of awesome.
2: How many rolls did the police throw? That's what I want to know.
3: Yeah.
1: I mean, maybe they did, or they just stood there and laughed. I mean, that's cool, though.
2: Officer Steve's got a cannon on him. There he goes.
3: Bye.
2: Yo, you missed the house. See, that's the thing. Is if I was helping TP, I'd miss the house anyway, just because when you give me a T-shirt cannon, it's not a good look.
1: You shot over the bleachers at Hortonville last year.
2: I'm like, sure somebody
1: those
2: caught
1: bleachers
2: it.
1: Are like a mile high.
2: I'm sure somebody caught it. Okay?
1: Somebody picked it up off the roof of their car in the parking lot behind.
2: Not a big deal. Some car alarms did go off during time.
3: Would you feel better if they left you a pack of toilet paper by the door?
2: Oh, like a gift.
3: Yeah.
2: Like I'm sorry.
3: And then a little note, like, you got TP'd. Happy homecoming.
1: I think that'd be cool if you left them a little gift basket, maybe.
2: Yeah. Oh, a gift basket. Just the basket.
3: I'd leave out snacks and water for them.
1: Right, yeah, like, here you go.
2: They're TP Santas.
1: Good job, kids. My son and his friends went out to TP. A car pulled up with shredded TP. The people came out yelling. My son and his friends took fault for the shredded TP. The guy was not very nice.
2: You got to take the shredded TP and cover the grass.
1: See, the shredded TP, to me, and that's where it gets a little bit, like, that's too much work.
2: How do you spend that much time shredding TP?
3: Right.
2: I can barely sit there and watch a whole football game without standing up and shredding TP.
1: Well, maybe you do it while you're watching football,
2: okay.
1: Right? Kill two birds with one stone. WIXX, hi, who's this?
4: Hi, my name's Rebecca, and my son actually went to Brilliant High School last year. The police go around with him all the time. They give him toilet paper, and they have a lot of fun, and that stuff looks like it's snowed when they are done.
2: Yeah, that's
4: and
2: so
4: they
2: cool.
4: Also use those wet pellet guns. They told them they're not allowed to use those ever again, though.
1: Oh, the Orbeez, yeah. Well, you gotta watch out for those.
2: I'm gonna have to get me one of those.
1: That's cool. Hey, shout out to the Brilliant PD. That's kind of cool that they do that along with the kids.
4: The Brilliant PD is awesome. They go trick-or-treating with the kids, too, at Halloween.
3: Aww.
1: That's awesome.
3: What do they dress up as? Firemen?
4: No, they actually do have a little tiny fire. They dress up as themselves, but they do have a little tiny fire truck, and the little kids get to sit in and stuff.
1: That's cool.
3: Oh, that's
1: cool.
3: Brilliant.
1: Yeah, that's awesome. Brilliant shout-out. Thanks for calling. Appreciate it.
4: Yeah. All right, have a great day. Bye.
1: Yep, you too.
2: The Brilliant PD, they just sound brilliant.
1: Brilliant.
3: They sound brilliant around.
1: Hey, somebody said this. Oshkosh North and West do the spray paint rocks.
3: Oh,
1: you were talking about that.
2: And throw them through the window? Oh, no, you were saying that they paint the rocks.
1: I'm
2: like, oh, what?
3: That's a big rock to try and throw.
1: Yeah, like the big ones. The big ones. Okay.
3: Big
2: you broke up with me, Stephanie!
3: No!
1: Julie from Elkhart Lake said, when I was in high school, Random Lake High School was on the national news because of how bad the whole town got TP'd.
2: Yeah.
1: That's odd. What a year that was. What year was that, Julie? That's amazing.
2: I told you that one time we TP'd our athletic director's house, and then we went away, and he had a heart attack. You remember that?
3: Oh.
2: It was my soccer. I was a freshman, and we were going to, I think it was, it wasn't state. What's before state?
1: Like sectionals
2: or whatever. Yeah. So we were just like, let's go TP his house. And we did, and he ended up having a heart attack.
1: That night?
2: Yeah. Right. Yeah.
1: As
2: we
1: were TPing.
2: No, I think, I don't know. I don't remember. We went to school the next day, and it was fine.
1: Maybe you should have told that story on Friday.
2: Oh, for real, Friday?
1: Kids to...
2: Yeah, just remember, kids.
1: I killed someone. Huggy's...
2: I didn't do it.
1: In charge of a... He's responsible for a homicide.
2: No.
1: God.
2: Don't say that.
1: Somebody said, my son taped a paintbrush roller to a leaf blower and then added the toilet paper to the paint roll. That's actually super smart.
3: That sounds like fun. Efficiency. Oh,
1: yeah, that, I'd like to see that. You know, I'm surprised my son didn't do that. He's into building stuff right.
3: I'm glad you guys never called the cops on the kids. Like, think that's so extra.
1: There's nothing, it's not technically, I mean, you could get them for trespassing, but most cops aren't going to waste their time to do that.
2: It's lawn maintenance.
3: We should get Sherry warnings. So everyone gets a little button and you press it. And it's like, get out of my yard.
1: Get the hell out of my yard. 657 here on IXX.
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12: Partly cloudy skies for today, with near record highs in the afternoon, near 82. Skies will be mostly cloudy tonight, with a few scattered showers and thunderstorms north of Green Bay. A low near 57, sun and clouds on Tuesday, and a high 68. From Fox 11, I'm meteorologist Audrey Lee on 101 WIXX. 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
3: If you guys could see Huggy and Corey, they're just sometimes jamming, raving.
0: Like the caffeine kicks in at the same time. Wow. I did say it, 7:06. Let's get Morgan on the line with us. She's never played before. Hi, Morgan.
4: Morgan.
5: Hi.
0: Morgan, I got to ask you, because you said you're with your husband and your two-year-old. Is your husband going to help you, or did you tell him to keep his yapper shut because that'll throw you off?
5: No, he's going to help me.
0: He is. Okay.
6: How about the two-year-old? You told him to shut up? That's not cool.
5: No. We have her occupied now.
0: All right. Let's go. Morgan, we will only take the answer from you. Okay, so make sure if your husband gives you the answer, you repeat it. If you get all 10 questions correct in 60 seconds, you win. If you don't know the answer, the word is pass, and we'll come back to it at the end, okay?
5: Okay.
0: Here we go. Coming down in 3, 2, 1, go.
3: Who hosted the kids show Blue's Clues in the 1990s? Which U.S. president served 4 terms?
0: Yes, Steve.
7: Go ahead. Next one.
5: Washington. Lincoln.
3: Nope. What is the Mexican holiday?
0: Wait, what was that?
5: Roosevelt.
0: Yes.
3: What was the Mexican holiday Day of the Dead called in Spanish?
5: Dia de los Muertos.
3: In the context of an email, what does CC stand for?
5: Carbon copy.
3: Which U.S. state is the smallest by land area?
5: Rhode Island.
3: Who is credited with founding the Chicago Bears?
5: Pass.
3: What is the word for a half decade?
5: Bicentennial?
3: No.
5: Half decade. Pass.
3: In the United States, what is the most common surname?
5: Jones.
3: No.
5: Smith.
0: Yes.
3: Which popular Halloween candy was originally marketed as chicken feed?
0: Yes.
6: Ooh. All right, we'll give it to you.
0: Oh, you got through 9 of them, Morgan. You were good. You were good.
6: George Halas. Is that how you say it?
0: Halas.
6: Halas was the founding dude of the Chicago Bears. That's all she got wrong. Oh, no. Half decade is a lustrum.
0: Yeah. Otherwise, you got the rest of them correct. You got Roosevelt in as the president. You got Steve as the hosting Blue's Clues is question number 1. Morgan, pretty dang good for your first try. You don't walk away empty-handed. We're going to hook you up with some free play vouchers so you can win some big money at Mole Lake Casino Lodge and Event Center outside of Crandon. All right?
5: Bye.
0: Game and fun there. All right, hang on the line, Morgan. We'll get some more info from you. Thanks for playing. 7:09, we're going to play again in less than an hour at 8:05, so make sure you hang on for your chance to win again at 8:05. And if you would like to play $1,000 Minute, just text the word 1,000 to 31011. All right, on the way.
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5: And now Love takes on the handoff. Lloyd around the right side, cuts it back.
6: Yes!
5: Breaks a tackle.
6: Yes! Does.
5: Touchdown, Marshawn Lloyd.
2: Oh, Wayne, it was so hard to determine which highlight I should start off the Talking Football segment with today. And that's a good problem to have. It was so fun to finally see a complete game by the green and gold.
7: It was so dope.
8: Yeah, it really was. That was a great performance against a very good football team coming in. And the Packers dominated that game from the start, scoring touchdowns on their first two drives of the game to set the tone.
2: Yeah. Okay, I'm going to put you on the spot right away here, Wayne. Who do you think played better, the offense or the defense?
7: Yeah.
8: Well, I tell you, that's a toss-up because the offense was awfully good, I thought. You know, they ran the ball, again, didn't get a lot of yards on the ground, but ran the ball 26 times. But the offense, I thought, taking the top off of that game, Christian Watson, Matthew Golden combined for 12 catches, 15 targets, 266 yards, and two touchdowns. I mean, that was pretty spectacular.
7: Let me go ahead and say, and I'm going to say this to you, Wayne, Golden and Love have something going on.

0: I'm just saying they got a good little chemistry going, and I love that LaFleur and Love decided I'm just going to let him air it out, because yesterday Love airing out his arm, man.
1: Yeah,
0: he was kind of crushing it.
2: Yeah, well, you know, coming into the game, the Bears are one of the few teams that play a lot of man-to-man defense in their secondary, and they play single high safety, which means one man in the middle of the field, and they're pressed up on man-to-man coverage on the corners. They have good cornerbacks in Tyreek Stevenson and Jalen Johnson, but I had noticed them getting beat quite a bit this year, and that's a hard defense to play, but nonetheless, I thought the Packers' advantage was, and I said this to Larry on the air before the game, I said, you know, if they can get this game into the corners of that defense, they've got a heck of a chance. And that's exactly what they did.
1: Yeah, 100%. I love the fact that there was like 11 minutes left in the fourth quarter. We were already ahead big. I don't remember exactly what the score was at that point, but we could have just conservatively ran the ball and tried to run the clock out. And there goes Love deep to Matthew Golden in the middle of the field. And I'm like, way to keep your foot on the gas pedal, Matt LaFleur and Jordan Love.
2: Yeah, absolutely. And Love was sensational yesterday, too. They again, the last 2 weeks, they've gotten Love going with some quick hitters, short passes, get the rhythm going offensively, because they don't run the football as effectively as they'd like to. I mean, they had 70 yards on 26 carries yesterday. Marshawn Lloyd had 10 carries, 31 yards, 2 touchdowns. But, you know, when sometimes you have to, especially if you struggle to run the football, you can replace a running play with a little swing pass to a running back or a wide receiver or tight end. Just some little short, quick hitters to get some 4, 5, 6 yards on first down, put you ahead of the chains, get your offense into a rhythm. And that's, I thought, what they've done well the last couple of weeks. And Love has benefited from that. His completion percentage way up over the last 2 games over what it was in the previous 2.
1: Yeah, I feel like the game was really won, and, you know, with those first and second down plays, as you said, making it third and manageable every time, so you're not having to, you know, play your cards necessarily on third down every time.
2: Yeah, that certainly helps, and that's the idea of it. But the Packers still on third downs were only 4 of 12, and the Bears weren't much better. They were 4 of 14. But this was a day of big plays anyway, and this was a day when the Packers really aired it out. And quite effectively, I think they gave you the blueprint for beating the Bears. When you play what the Bears do defensively, that man-to-man defense in the secondary, that single safety, you've got to get home on the pass rush, and they don't get home nearly enough on the pass rush for that to be effective. So other teams are going to do this to the board.
0: Oh, okay. So, Trey Smack. Thoughts, concerns, where are we at?
2: I thought on one of the kicks the snap was a bit low, and they seemed to have trouble getting it spotted. But I don't know why the other kicks didn't go through. I mean, he's been so good. Ups and downs of a rookie kicker. I mean, you know, he's been really good, and there will be times when he struggles a little bit. But, you know, this young man has, I think, the right temperament and demeanor to go through the low points and come out on the right side.
0: Because he was so close. The two that I saw he missed, it wasn't far off. But then he overcorrected on the third.
1: Yeah.
2: That's what they were saying after the game.
1: So let's, on a much brighter note, defensively, and boy, the tone was set the very first possession that the Bears had, and the defense forces them to a 3-and-out. Now, going into the game, the Bears supposedly had one of the best offensive lines in the game, and I thought the Packers defense just played really well from the get-go.
2: Yeah, they did. First drive, the Bears, you know, 5 plays, 9 yards, and then the punt. Interception on the next drive, forced a punt on the drive after that on a 3-and-out. You're exactly right. Now, the Bears had a backup quarterback in there, but that backup quarterback had been effective, and they weren't worried about it. They had won games this year with 3 different quarterbacks. So that was not a concern for Chicago going in, but I thought the Packers' defense really bowed up nicely, contained the run. You know, the Bears came in leading the universe in rushing yards per game, 196 yards. They got 81 on 24 rushing attempts yesterday. So I thought that the defense really set the tone in many respects, in terms of how that game was going to be played. They were really solid.
1: How about the offensive line? Give your take on how they played. Obviously, better than they have the first few games of the season.
2: Yeah, I thought they were very solid. They gave Love time to throw. Obviously, those shots downfield take time now. You've got to be able to pass block for the quarterback to allow his receiver to get downfield to make the big plays. But I thought they did a nice job. I mean, the Bears had a couple of sacks of Jordan, but aside from that, I thought the Packers' offense, ran really smoothly and they got into a good rhythm. And I give Matt LaFleur some credit here, too, because I think, they've kind of changed their play calling a little bit as this early season has gone along. I mentioned it before, getting the offense into a rhythm with those quick-hitting passing plays. You don't allow the pass rush to precipitate, and then you kind of open things up as you go along. So I think they've done a really good job of adjusting to what is going to work for this team.
1: Boy, Xavier McKinney, another big game for him too.
2: Yeah. He actually, 2 years ago, he led the world in interceptions with 8. And then last year, he led the world in dropped interceptions with about 4. This year, he's catching everything. He's got 3 interceptions now, had a couple yesterday. Tyron Hopper also showed up. Hopper's a guy who most of you probably don't know of him. He's a third-round draft choice. He looks to me athletically a lot like 56 who went out, Edger and Cooper. So I think Hopper's going to start playing a little bit more. And he made a nice play yesterday, got an interception, and that's going to help him a lot.
0: Not too many flags yesterday. I didn't see a lot of penalties. Maybe from your perspective, a little different, but my girlfriend was telling me what was happening in the game, so I have no idea.
2: Yeah, that was an improvement as far as penalties go. I don't know. Around the league, they may have had a little get-together in New York at Park Avenue and said, hey, listen, we're laundering these games with too many flags, but I think they let him play for the most part yesterday. 7 penalties, 45 yards between the two teams. Packers had 4 for 25. The Bears had 3 for 20. So, no, it was nice to see a fairly clean game in that regard.
1: Yeah. Hey, Wayne, how many Mike Ditkas did you see in the crowd yesterday?
0: Oh, so many.
2: Oh, yeah, a lot of people. A lot of people wearing the old 80s Bears sweaters, that Ditka used to wear on the sideline. Yeah, a lot of that. And driving up from Milwaukee area, it was like being on the Eden's Expressway. There was so much traffic, and especially getting home, because there was the double whammy. It was a Milwaukee ticket holders game, and it was a Bears game.
1: Yeah, that's
2: so
1: right.
2: You're going to get the whole world from the South coming up. Yep. Everybody.
1: Yep. Did you ever have a chance to run into Coach Ditka yourself personally?
2: Oh, yeah. Yeah, he was.
1: You covered? Did you cover the team back? Games. Yeah, you broadcast the Bears games back in the day.
2: Yeah.
1: Do you have any particular stories you want to share about Coach Ditka that were funny? Because I feel like we've seen so many of these stories pop up online now since his passing last week that there's so many funny stories from him in the past of just being such a tough guy.
2: Yeah, no, he was. I remember after the Super Bowl, they have a party after the Super Bowl, both the winning teams and losing teams, and Bears party. I walked in with a friend of mine into the party at Ditka. Has that big cigar going. He's all excited. He reaches out and drops a cigar and reaches out, shakes my hand and that kind of thing. He was a gregarious guy. He really was,
1: yeah.
2: But he was a hard-nosed competitor. And, he took no guff from anyone. He was the kind of guy that I, as a young reporter back in the day, I didn't go to Mike Ditka to ask him for anything unless I absolutely had to.
1: Yeah. I mean, you hear so many people have brought that up, is that when they were younger in the game that they just looked up to that guy and they were so like, I mean, he's an intimidating guy, big guy, gruff personality. Sometimes when he's in a bad mood, you wouldn't want to cross him at all.
0: Yeah, like Corey.
2: Yeah. Yeah. You know, funny thing, he had a place down on Orleans, a restaurant and nightclub. And it was very popular in the mid-80s and into the early 90s. And they had great pork chops there. I remember being there with my parents one time, and my wife and Ditka came up to our table, the whole bit, and it really thrilled my parents.
1: Oh, I can imagine.
2: Yeah, he was something else. He was a businessman. He was a football player. He was a coach. He was a lot of things. It was a life well lived, let me tell you.
1: All right, it's 7:27 on WIXX. We're talking with Wayne Larrabee, voice of the Green Bay Packers Radio Network. Speaking of coaches of Bears, we'll talk about the midfield exchange between the two coaches from Wayne's perspective and preview the next Packers game when we return on WIXX.
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8: Tyrod Taylor is on, takes the knee once again, and that'll do it. The coaches head to the 50-yard line. Everybody will be watching the greeting between Matt LaFleur, his counterpart, Ben Johnson, and what a win for the Green Bay Packers.
1: Oh, what a win it was, and the handshake that everybody were looking forward to seeing how cold it would be was definitely a quick one again, Wayne.
2: It was very quick. I mean, I kept watching videos of it. I was trying to follow it on the field, and I couldn't see. They got lost in all the people on the field, but they didn't spend much time with each other either. So,
1: no.
2: You know, but... Hey, that's what we want in a rivalry, right? That's exactly hey, listen, you want the combatants to be as intense about it as we in the stands are.
1: Yeah, that's a good point. That's a very good point. And certainly a win in the Packers' favor yesterday. You know what? After watching the game, I'm like, you know what? You know, five turnovers by the Bears, which if you don't win a game big with a team you're playing having five turnovers, there's something wrong. So the Packers took advantage of that by all means. And, of course, Jordan Love had a great game. But at the same time, I want the Bears with Caleb Williams now. You know what? Bring them on.
0: Yeah.
2: Yeah, yeah. No, I think you're right. And Caleb takes care of the football a little bit better. You know, again, Tyson Bagent, they felt very good about going in. I mean, they had Case Keenum. He played so well against Philadelphia in a Monday night game. Well, the next week, the next game, they started, their other quarterback, their other backup, Bagent, and they commanded the Jets. They beat the Jets, and then Bagent got the start here and just didn't play well. I mean,
1: yeah,
2: the two interceptions and, Keenan threw one, too, and garbage time. But nonetheless, Caleb Williams probably plays better. But what does that mean? Does that mean they win the game? I don't think so.
1: Right. Yeah, not yesterday, I don't think. All right, let's move on to this Sunday night football. It's another kind of rivalry game, and I know it's not a division game, obviously, but the Packers and the Cowboys, every time they get together, it always seems like it's just a fun matchup.
2: Oh, yeah, absolutely. A lot of history between the two franchises, obviously dating back to the 60s. And even the 90s when the Cowboys were dominant, and the Packers lately have had their number. But more in Dallas than in Green Bay. So this will be interesting to see. And the Cowboys have extra time. They played on Thursday night, got beat But they've had extra time, and so it'll be interesting to see how this all plays out. And again, another situation for the Packers team to, you know, they come off a big emotional win against the Bears. Now you got to suck it up in another major primetime game on Sunday night against the Cowboys. So it'll be interesting to see how they come out.
1: Let's hope they play the same as they did yesterday. We'll have all the action here with the pregame starting at 5 o'clock. Wayne and Larry on the call. 7:20 Sunday Night Football here on WIXX. Wayne Larrabee, thank you so much for joining us today. We appreciate you taking time as always.
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0: 7:35 on WIXX, Huggy, Natalie, and Corey. Natalie, what's coming up with the hit list?
1: Well, you don't need to go to therapy. Just go into the forest.
2: Oh, okay. I'm going to save a lot of money.
1: Yeah.
2: Tell me.
1: This is way more fun. Okay. I'm telling you, listen to this.
0: All right.
1: But I'll do it for you for free.
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2: Brought to you by our friends at Havish, Havish, and Rotier. Taylor Swift just made Billboard history yet again, becoming only the second act ever to spend 100 total weeks at number one. Guess who was number one? Guess who was the only other act to do this?
3: The Beatles.
2: Yeah,
3: Def Leppard. Oh.
0: Def Leppard.
2: You're right. The, Beatles. Absolutely. They spent 132 weeks. I mean, man, just think of how big the Beatles were back then.
0: Well, Taylor Swift.
3: Think about how big the Beatles were, and then they didn't have to tour. They played like nothing.
0: Did they not tour very often?
3: No, I mean, they were so like popular and big. I don't know how many actual shows that they played, but they didn't play that many.
0: Really?
3: I think, their last one was on a rooftop. Because what else are you supposed to do? What do you want me to do?
2: What do you want him to do?
3: Paul McCartney was like, what to you in a day?
2: All right, and finally, women, listen up. These women, I think we could do this for free. We can all meet up together and find something to do during this. But women are paying thousands of dollars right now to attend rage retreats.
3: Yeah, dude.
0: Rage retreats?
2: For $4,500 per person.
3: Yeah.
2: It includes therapy, but the main aspect of it is going into the woods and screaming. Yo, we can go right now.
0: You could just go in your car and do that.
2: Oh, I love agree. A good car scream.
3: Also, punch dancing in the woods? Let's go.
2: Yes.
0: Punch dancing. Why not?
2: Every Friday. Freak out Friday. No, actually Sunday. Scream out Sunday.
0: Scream it out Sunday.
2: Yes. Mm-hmm. Everyone meet here and we will walk to the woods.
3: Monday, get it off your chest Tuesday. Say it with your chest.
2: I will lead the pack.
0: I bet you will. It'll be Raspy Rhonda on Monday morning. All right, is that it, Natalie?
2: That's it.
0: That's Natalie's hit list. Thanks to our friends at Habish, Habish, and Rotier, National Reputation, Hometown Service. It is Monday, which means it is a weekend wins or losses segment time. We want to know from you how your weekend went.
3: It's pretty much that, positive or negative. We gotta get into it. There's some. We need to know more about the engagement from Greece.
0: Which I did get some information. Okay. If you listen on Friday, we had somebody call in, said my sister got engaged in Greece, and then somebody else called in from Dallas, Texas, or Houston, Texas. It was Dallas from Houston, who used to be a Wisconsinite and listened to IXX, so he still streams us on our app, and said, hey, my sister-in-law got engaged in Greece. So everybody listening wanted to know more about this. And I got a little bit more information. So.
3: Yeah. Okay.
0: So we'll have that. And we want to hear from you, 31011 on the Capital Credit Union text line, weekend wins or losses. 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We'd love to talk to you at 920-406-1011.
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7: 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All I do is
0: win, win, win, win. 101 WIXX, Huggy, Natalie, and Corey. It's time for Weekend Wins and Losses. We love hearing from you. Things that either went well for you this weekend, maybe you're bragging about, maybe you're still smiling about, or maybe things didn't go so well for you over the weekend. Let's get it off your chest so you can have a good week. 920-406-1011 is the phone number. Who's this?
8: This is Nettie. So I have a win and a loss from this weekend.
0: All right, let's hear it.
8: So win, went with my kids and my husband to our land and built an amazing tree fort. It is not done, but we built it.
0: What a great weekend to do that outside, huh?
3: Yeah, it's nice.
8: Right? So I ended up tripping over like a root system and I broke my scaphoid in my left hand.
2: Oh, right. Oh no!
3: Okay. That's a loss.
2: Oh no!
3: Yikes. Loss of feeling.
0: Yes, are you in a cast now?
8: It's like it's a brace. Okay. I opted for the removable one, yeah.
0: Well, is the good news you can't do your job, so you have to be off of work for a little bit, huh?
2: Hey.
0: Huh?
8: No, just today. I can still work, and I'm in school to do, like, become an NP, so I have clinical, too.
0: Oh, bummer. Well, hey, thanks for calling today. I hope your hand recovery goes well.
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3: Oh, we got one right here. Angela, my grandbaby was born Friday. Hey. Saturday, we went to Haunted Asylum, and Sunday, we went to Blazers Acres. Awesome place. All three awesome places. Yeah. Check out Spooks on Spur, too, by the way. Congrats on the grandbaby.
2: Stephanie said, weekend win. Got to watch the Brewers win in person yesterday. Weekend loss. Lost my voice from screaming so loud, but 1,000% worth it.
3: I'll give him credit. You know, it's the Brewers. I live here.
0: Absolutely. You got to give him credit. That was, they came back. Didn't look very good. I mean, the Miz didn't even pitch that well.
3: Yeah.
0: And well, they still won.
3: He really Mizzed that up.
0: Tasha from Marinette said, our Marinette Marine 5th, 6th grade birth football team took the championship on Friday for the second year in a row.
3: All right, Katie, what's up, girl? We went camping by Eau Claire, and it turned out to be a gorgeous weekend. Puppy did well, so they have a puppy. Colors were beautiful, and the Packers won.
0: Yeah.
3: Yo, driving to Wisconsin Dells, you can just see the leaves changing, and it was so beautiful.
0: It's a beautiful time of the year. So it's a short window, so get out and enjoy it.
3: Short window.
2: Shannon said, window. I had a win, met my biological sibling Saturday in Sheboygan for the first time.
3: Do you like them?
0: How cool is that?
3: Yeah, what if they sucked?
2: Are you the better one?
0: Yeah. All I do is win. Cora. Hi, WIXX. Who's this?
9: This is Naomi.
0: Naomi, you're live on the air, so keep it clean. What was your weekend win or loss?
9: I had my bachelorette party yesterday, and it was fantastic. We had a flower party at Rose House Floral in Suamico in Vickery Village.
0: Oh, fun.
9: My friend owns it, and we made all the centerpieces for my Halloween wedding. It was a blast. Oh,
2: wow.
0: Halloween wedding.
2: Like so much fun.
3: That Halloween sounds beautiful.
0: Wedding. Beautiful.
3: Uh-huh. It's going to be a haunted house up in there.
0: Yeah.
3: That door's creaking.
0: Great. Naomi, that's awesome. That sounds like a great weekend. Thank you so much for sharing, and congratulations early.
2: Congratulations early.
9: Thank you. Have a great day.
0: Thanks for listening.
3: Happy birthday early, Jenna.
2: I forgot about
3: that. Oh my God. Did you know why? Oh, nope.
2: This one said, was with the grandkids at Zubu.
0: Oh, yeah, that kicked off, didn't it?
3: Zubu. Remember we went there last year and that tiger kept following me because I was in that alien costume?
2: Yes, he loved
3: it. It was wild. I thought he was going to pounce on my face.
0: Was he stalking? He was stalking?
3: I think so.
0: All right, somebody said I got to shut up. The Miz played five innings, gave up one run. He played fine, Corey.
3: What about that one run, though?
0: Sorry, Sasha. It's just that they were behind right away and I got nervous.
3: But
0: they came back. It's all good. It's all good. They won.
3: Lost. My wife got sick over the weekend.
2: Oh, did you take care of her?
3: Ooh, did you hold her hair when she was puking?
2: Oh, did you give her food?
3: Ooh, did you give her hydration?
2: Oh.
0: Kayla said I spent 4 hours in the ER with my husband having a kidney stone.
3: Well, let us know next time. I have a punch card.
2: Some guy said that having a kidney stone is like when a woman gets her period. I don't know if I can confirm or deny
3: It's a sandy rock that comes out of small hole.
2: Why do you have rocks in your hole?
3: Kidney stone.
0: I would think it'd be more like birth.
3: Yeah.
2: Well,
0: it maybe not quite that bad, but
2: let's not get off topic right now.
3: don't let her go.
0: Don't let her go. All right,
2: 920-406-1011.
0: We love when you call with your weekend wins or losses. I still got to tell that story about the Greece wedding proposal that happened yesterday. So I'll share that right after Zara Larsson and Midnight Sun on 101 WIXX. We want to hear from you. 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

0: 101 WIXX weekend wins or losses. We love to hear from you. Okay, I got to talk about this Greece proposal that we heard about on Friday morning because so many people wanted to hear more details about it. And it was Rachel and Matthew. And we heard from Sister Elizabeth and actually her husband, Dallas, also called in. They didn't realize that they had called in like right one after another on the radio. So the story was they were walking along this beautiful path in Greece. I'm not sure which city it was overlooking, but it looks like a huge city. So we'll just say it was Athens. No idea if it actually was. But they said there was a bunch of other couples walking on the path and people were taking pictures because it's a beautiful overlook. Like behind them, you can see the whole city. The sun was setting in the far on the horizon. And so they just asked somebody if they could take their picture. And that's when he got down on one knee and surprised her. And she was like, and they caught the moment when she was like, her face was like, and he was like down on one knee with his hands up, holding the ring.
1: Well, it was beautiful. For the price that they went to Greece, it was probably an empty box. I don't
0: know what I'm saying. At that point, I went to the vending machine. No, the ring was there. There's a picture of the ring. And we did get an okay that we can post it on our social media today, too. So it will be on our Facebook page if you want to see the pictures. Oh. Yeah, it's pretty sweet. All I do is win, win,
1: win. Homie of the show. They also went to the Monster Mash Spooktacular in the Dells. They did the 8:30 show. We did the 5:30 show. But they got VIP tables and for the general admission prices. I got a VIP table, but also I didn't pay those prices, so congratulations. Also, awesome show. I suggest.
2: There was a Michael Jackson hand puppet.
1: Oh my gosh, you would have loved it. Dude, this guy, Tommy Tombstone, knew his hand puppets. Dang. He was a pro.
0: And there was a Phantom of the Opera part of it.
2: Yeah,
0: you
2: would have been in heaven.
1: You would have loved the whole thing.
2: I think it's time Alice and I go.
1: Yeah, you should. It's awesome. There's a couple other shows, too, coming this year.
0: Rebecca said, my family and I took a hike at beautiful Dave's Falls.
2: Where's Dave's Falls?
0: Dave's Falls is north of between it's a very beautiful place north of Green Bay, south of the UP, so kind of halfway. Probably more towards the UP.
1: Oh, here we go.
0: Good hour.
2: Oh.
0: At least a little bit more from Green Bay.
1: Leslie, I helped my mom wash windows and ended up falling in the bushes. Great weather, though.
2: At least there's good weather.
1: Oh my gosh. We should go into this topic about the kidney stones later on in the show, but.
2: Yeah, because I'm a little perplexed.
0: Well, Abel will say that for tomorrow morning.
1: Yeah, okay.
0: The debate will continue.
1: Yeah.
0: What's worse, kidney stones or pregnancy or giving birth? Somebody said, took my 10-year-old daughter and her two friends to Pelletier's in Door County for a fish boil. She ate the adult-sized portion of the fish. Love that fish boil.
1: Dang.
2: Dang.
1: The adult-sized portion of the fish. Now, when you eat
2: Size portion of a fish?
1: It's big. It's not a goldfish. It's a trout.
0: Yes.
1: Think about it.
2: Okay.
1: Think about it. Well, it's just goldfish are smaller. So. Okay. And they're 98 cents. Shut up.
0: We got to do a fish boil. I've never been to a fish boil in Door County, but Door County is famous for fish boils.
1: Yeah, my buddy Joe went there for his anniversary, and it was like a Norwegian fish boil. I had no idea what he was talking about.
2: I've only been in Door County once in college. I don't even remember
1: it. Exactly. We know.
0: Next time Thomas comes up.
2: He's still here.
0: Oh, well, next time he comes up.
1: He's here for a whole month. He hasn't left. I would have ran away.
2: No. All I do is win,
1: win, win. Here we go. I got to approve for my new apartment plus my birthday this weekend.
2: Happy birthday.
1: This week. Okay, so this weekend you're going to be old, Kendall. Quindell. Is that what you...
0: Yeah, Quindell.
1: Quindell.
2: This is a win. Paige and DJ in Brilliam put their first offer in on a new home.
0: All right.
1: Dang.
0: There you go. Congratulations.
1: Everybody went to the Monster Mash Spooktacular. We missed you at the show, Huggy. What? I wanted to hang out with the homies. We went to the early one. I didn't want to have to drive back.
0: Oh, you drove. You didn't say Saturday night.
1: No.
0: Oh, you came back.
2: You drove there and then drove back the same day?
1: I told Corey that I wasn't driving, that I was staying there, so I didn't have to work on Sunday.
0: Okay.
2: All right. Liar.
0: 7:57 here on WIXX. 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

0: And happy 14th anniversary to Wendy today from all your friends here at 101 WIXX. It's Huggy, Natalie, and Corey. Man, we had tons of weekend wins and losses coming in. We really appreciate all your text messages on that. And on the way, we are going to play $1,000 Minute. We got one problem, though. We got 10 questions. We got 60 seconds. We got $1,000. But what we don't have
1: is a player.
0: So let's do this.
1: We need a player. So call in now if you haven't played in 30 days. 920-406-1011.
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0: Radio. Hey, we've got Brady on the line. Never played before. Hi, Brady. How you doing?
3: Good. How are you guys?
0: Hey, pretty good. Pretty good. Not bad after that nice day yesterday with the Packers win and the Brewers win and a beautiful day weather-wise. How can you be in a bad mood today,
3: yes,
0: right?
3: Yes, it was. I was at the game for the Packer game.
0: Oh, were you?
3: Game.
0: Were you sitting next to? Were you sitting next to the one of the 100 of Mike Ditkas that were in the crowd?
3: No, we thankfully have a good amount of Packer fans around our section. My parents have season tickets.
0: You know what's interesting? I saw the stats from yesterday's game. 7 people ejected only and 0 arrests, which I was actually kind of surprised about.
3: That's surprising. We did, though. We had one Bear fan by us, and my mom didn't say anything to him, but she kind of just gave him a pat on the shoulder after, I think, that really good Christian Watson touchdown catch.
0: Yeah.
3: And then towards the end of the game, he got up pretty early once we went up big, and he decided to give my mom the double bird.
0: The double barrels.
3: It's like, oh, come on, buddy. It's not that bad.
0: You keep it classy, Chicago. All right.
3: Right.
0: 10 questions, 60 seconds. If you don't know the answer, just say pass. We'll come back to it at the end. All right, Brady?
3: Okay.
0: Let's go. 3, 2, 1, go.
4: Which artist released the hit song Blinding Lights?
3: Pass.
4: What is the name of the famous mountain range in Europe?
3: Pass.
4: Jasper and Jinx was the original name of what famous cartoon duo?
3: What was it?
4: Jasper and Jinx was the original name of what famous cartoon duo?
3: Tom and Jerry?
4: In which city is the Liberty Bell located in?
3: Philadelphia.
4: What is the name of the kingdom where the Little Mermaid lives?
3: Atlantis? No.
4: No.
0: Close.
3: Pass.
4: Who won the Super Bowl in 2026?
3: Oh, my God.
4: You got it.
0: Is 60 seconds. Brady, did you know that one?
5: True football fan.
3: I should.
0: I know, right? It was the Seahawks.
3: When you're on the spot, though.
0: Yeah.
3: Yeah, the Seahawks. Yeah, dang it.
0: Yep.
5: All right, Atlantica. That's where Little Mermaid lives. The Alps is the mountain range in Europe, and The Weeknd sings Blinding Lights.
0: Yep. Brady, not bad for your first try, though.
5: Yeah, you did good.
0: It's a little different when you're on the air live as opposed to just playing in your car, isn't it?
3: Yeah, you're on the spot.
0: Hey, thanks so much for trying, though. We appreciate you listening. Have a great day, okay?
3: Yeah, you guys too.
0: All right, take care. It's coming up on 810 here on WIXX. 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

0: 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It's 8:14. Wow. So last hour we talked to Wayne Larrivee. 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We always talk to the voice of the Green Bay Packers Radio Network the day after every game, breaking down what he saw that, you know, sometimes you don't always get on TV. However,
1: why are you looking at me?
0: We also got something else today. Huggy, why don't you explain what you did with your girlfriend Ashley yesterday?
1: Okay. So here's what happened. The Packers game's on. It's 7-14 at this point, and she's like, she comes out of the kitchen, puts a chair down, faced away from the TV. She starts filming, and I'm like, "What are you doing?"
0: She puts the TV on mute.
1: Yep, mute. I have no idea what's going on in the game. Now I'm facing away from the TV, and she decided, "I'm going to describe what's happening in the game."
0: On a scale of 1 to 10, how much does Ashley know about football?
1: -7, at least.
0: All right, well, you judge for yourself. Because we were thinking maybe she might take Wayne Larrivee's spot here on the Packers Radio Network.
2: Oh, the green guy caught it.
3: The green guy caught it.
2: I think that was an interception.
3: By who? So we threw it.
2: No,
3: the Bears intercepted it. The good guys.
2: No. I think the green guys intercepted it. Maybe that was an interception. I don't know.
4: Was that an interception, Kinley?
3: Interception?
4: No.
3: Okay.
2: Who's got
3: the ball?
4: When the green guy throws to the green guy, it's not an interception.
3: Okay. That's a catch. That's a completion. Oh,
2: so wait, did the green guy have the ball to start? Okay.
4: Yes.
2: The ref is pointing to the left.
3: So is there a flag?
2: I don't see any flags. Okay, they're going again. Green guys have the ball, I think.
4: Oh.
2: Okay, number 19 just kicked the ball. They're running. This is going to be an interception. That was totally an interception. The bad guy had it and he ran with it.
3: Is it an interception or were we punting?
2: The coach does not look happy. The good coach does not look happy. Neither does the bad coach, though. He doesn't look happy either.
1: Listen.
5: I love the good and bad coach.
1: The good, bad coach, the green guys, the
0: bad
1: guys.
0: It was the green guys versus the bad guys.
1: When they punted, it was an interception. This was a prime time of the game.
0: Yeah, this was when it was still close and kind of nerve-wracking. 14-7 was the score at that point. Now you have the video posted.
1: Yep, text game to 31011. And you tell me, fellas, or ladies, maybe your husband doesn't know much about football. But go ahead and take a look at this video and how distraught I am as she's trying to explain what's going on. That's game to 31011.
0: It was only a minute long, and I was getting frustrated just listening to that. But that's also kind of awesome. It's 8:17. Goal, green guys, goal. WIXX. Just one.

0: Ella Langley. She was in Texas on WIXX. Huggy Natalie and Corey. As our friend Neil from Seymour says, I could feel the pain in Huggy's voice.
1: No.
0: As you heard her girl, his girlfriend.
2: The green guy caught it.
3: Oh, the green guy caught it. Hey.
2: Think that was an interception.
4: By who?
0: You were so...
3: I wasn't happy.
0: It's funny just because she doesn't know the terminology. Well, she doesn't know football at all either, but the terminology is incorrect, and I think that's what threw everybody off.
3: Yeah, no, threw me off. Threw me for a couple of
0: loops. Every reception is an interception. Mm-hmm. Whoops. All right, 821, switching gears here a bit on WIXX. Huggy has a conspiracy theory.
3: Yes. Okay, is it a conspiracy theory this way? My girlfriend, once again, we're talking a lot about her today, but we're driving up to stop. I'm not going to say what I'm going to say already. We're driving up to stop at a stop light, right? Mm-hmm. How do you guys say it?
0: Stop light.
3: How do you say it?
5: Stop light.
3: Okay. Is it stop lights? Because there's more than one light. I've never heard anybody say, yeah, just stop at the stop lights. Or turn left at the stop lights.
5: Turn left at the stoplight.
0: So what do you say?
3: She said stop lights, and I say, well, that's stop light. And she's like, what? It makes a lot of sense, her, what she's saying.
0: Because there's multiple lights. One. Yeah.
3: But how many, what do you mean? Is it light or lights? Because I've never heard lights. So that it kind of irked me. I thought about it all the way to Wisconsin Dells. I'm like, do other people say the plural form when you're pulling up to... And maybe I'm the only one that is getting twisted and upset about this, but I'm pretty sure it's light. But now that you think about it, there's multiple.
5: Yeah, but there's only one that means stop.
3: Yeah, but there's two other ones.
0: That's you know, that's true, though. Why do we... I mean, that maybe opened up another question.
5: Oh,
0: why
5: Denise
0: do we
5: said the same thing.
0: Why do there's we call them light? Stop lights? Because they're... Why don't we call them go lights or yield lights?
3: Right.
0: But we call them stop lights.
3: Right. Okay. Stop. Is it stop lights? Or that's what's confusing me. Because a stop sign makes sense.
0: They should be called, technically, traffic signals.
3: Well, no, we got those on our car. My Abraham Blinkens. That's what I call them when I do a turn signal.
0: Are those called traffic signals on your car?
3: Turn signals. I'm going to turn. Well, that's the thing. If you're turning right, you're only using one turn signal. I'm not going to turn on my turn signals because if I did, those would be the cautionary lights.
0: Though you're right. Before we get too confusing, the traffic lights.
3: Yeah. Is it lights or light? You're pulling up to the traffic lights or the traffic light?
0: Neil makes a good point. He says it's the stop light, but if you're giving directions, you always say turn left at the lights.
5: Because there's multiple lights at the intersection.
3: Right. See, but I haven't told you, hey, go up to this thing and take a right at the stop lights.
0: Whoa, pump the brakes here. This might be a Wisconsin thing that I wasn't aware of. Somebody said, I call them stop and go lights. Two people have texted in already, stop and go lights. Traffic. Is that common? I've never heard that before. Natalie, you grew up in Wisconsin.
5: Have you heard? My grandma used to say stop and go lights.
3: Somebody else, yeah, Rhonda says stop and go lights.
5: I didn't know that was like an
3: overall thing. Hey, turn left at the stop and go lights.
0: Yeah, it's totally a Wisconsin thing, isn't it?
3: I've never heard that.
0: Rhonda in Appleton says, I say stop and go lights.
3: Stop. Oh, Aaron says stop and go lights and blinkers. Say that it's Abraham Blinkens. And stop and go lights. Wow. This is wild. Stop and go
5: Everyone's saying stop and go lights. I was not expecting that.
3: Never thought about that. But wouldn't it be the stop and go light? Because there's only one light that does the stop and go.
0: There's only one light that does the stop, one light that does
3: right.
0: the go.
3: So this go is lights. Where I'm confused. Go lights, stop lights. Stop light, because there's not more than one stoplight.
0: Amber and Manitowoc, stop and go lights. We're getting texts in, by the way, and feel free to join the conversation at 31011, or you can call 406-1011.
5: In Milwaukee, it's YOLO lights.
3: just YOLO, baby.
5: You know, just you never know what you're going to get at that intersection.
3: But I don't understand I understand stop and go lights, but... Aren't they just lights? That is where I'm getting confused.
5: Yes, they are lights.
3: Well, they are lights, but is it a light?
0: But you always say, but your argument is that it's stoplight.
3: Yes, because it's one stop.
5: Huggy.
3: If I was stoplights, then I would be multiple stopping.
5: When you were little, did you believe there was a little man in there switching them?
3: There's not.
5: I used to think that when I was little. It was so fun.
0: And by little, you mean 19.
3: Okay, so? Huggy, you're asking the you're asking questions that don't need to be answered, like asking if a hot dog is a sandwich. We're not going down that, but how is this question doesn't need to be answered? Everybody's saying stop and go lights, yeah. And I'm saying two different things because my girlfriend says one, I say another.
5: Maybe it's an Illinois thing.
3: I haven't lived there in 20 years.
0: Every intersection has a lot of lights, says Nathan from Green Bay. There are multiple poles with lights on them.
3: Yeah, but what do you say?
5: Which kind of light?
3: Yeah.
5: Which landmark light do I turn on?
3: Shouldn't it be stop, go, and yield lights then?
0: Yeah. But who says that? Like, oh, up there, watch out. There's some stop, go, and yield lights up there.
3: Hey, turn left at the stop, go, and yield lights, eh?
0: Autumn from Traffic Oshkosh lights. Says, I just say stop at the lights. See, it's lights, not light.
3: Well, I don't understand. Because the only one is telling you to stop. I'm going to stop at the stoplight. I'm not stopping at the stoplights. That's where I'm getting confused.
0: No,
3: why
0: I know.
3: Is it plural?
0: I'm with you.
5: That you stop.
0: Now, Amanda, as Natalie says, it's more of a recommendation.
5: telling you, you should probably slow down right now.
3: It's a suggestion.
0: Good idea.
5: Do you have to listen?
0: Amanda says, nope. I think it depends on if there's one physical light pole or if there are multiple light poles, you'd be stopping at the stoplight versus stoplights. See, I don't think anybody thinks about it that deep, though.
3: But I do. And Heather and DePierre says stop and go lights is too many words. Yes.
0: Right?
3: But I'm asking, you said lights. It's one light. I'm looking at a light to tell me what the suggestion is. I suggest you yield.
0: Heather, born and raised in DePierre, stop, light.
3: There you go.
5: Oh, so it's a little bit of both.
3: I think everybody's confusing themselves. Let's just go to stoplight. It's
0: all right,
3: a singular form.
0: We made a proclamation.
3: What is it? Stop and go lights?
5: My head hurts.
0: I know, mine too. All right, we'll come back with what our final verdict is next.
1: Yeah. All right, WIXX Nation, it's time to step up.
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10: Warm and partly cloudy for today, near record highs inland, near to low 80s, lakeshore areas near to 70s. Mostly cloudy with light scattered showers or thunderstorms tonight, and a low of 57. Sun and clouds Tuesday, a high 68. From Fox 11, I'm meteorologist Audrey Lee on 101 WIXX. Now back to Huggy, Natalie, and Corey.
0: Hey, thanks, Audrey. It is 64 in Green Bay at WIXX. So we're talking about whether or not it's traffic light or traffic lights. So we're getting a ton of texts into 31011 and people calling 406-1011. Hi, WIXX. Who's this?
11: Kevin.
0: What up, Kevin, what do you think? What's the verdict here?
11: Lights. How many lights are on that one light pole?
0: There's multiple lights, right?
11: Exactly.
3: There's one light to tell you to stop, go, and yield, and only one of them's on. If all three of them were on, that would be lights.
0: That would be confusing.
11: But there's still three lights there.
0: Regardless if they're on or not, there's always three lights.
3: You go into your house. Your wife says, go turn the light on. So you say, go. If she says, go turn the lights on, then your power bill's going to be up.
0: You know what, though, now when you say that?
3: Yeah.
11: Usually in a lot of your fixtures, there's two light bulbs in there.
0: So technically, that would be lights, even though it's light. But you hear both ways there, too. All right, what's the verdict? I think we should have Natalie decide.
3: All right, Natalie.
5: Me? Yeah. Everyone's going to love that.
3: Tossing out this other thing. We didn't talk about it with Homeboy, but pants and pants. Pants and pants. I'm only wearing one pair. All right? There's a lot of things.
0: Oh, you mean pants or pants?
5: You have two legs.
3: Yeah, but I'm not wearing legs. Hey, give me my legs.
5: Let's not do this.
0: With how tight Huggy's pants are, he would be panting.
5: Okay, so options are?
3: Light or lights?
5: I say lights.
0: So you think it's traffic lights?
5: Unless they're saying stop and go lights. Wait, lights.
0: So it's lights.
3: Stop and go lights. There's only one stop and go light.
0: So who's right, your girlfriend or you?
3: I mean, I got to say my boo-boo kicks, but I really think it's the other way, but I'll give it to her.
0: Okay. True love.
3: But also, I should take it back because she backed into my car. Maybe she needs some stop and go lights.
0: Maybe you need some in your driveway.
3: Yeah, maybe she needs lights, plural.
0: It's 8:34 on WIXX. Natalie, what's coming up with the hit list?
5: Oh, we're going to crank a new presidential candidate. We're going to talk about this one next.
0: There we go.
5: Let's argue more.
0: Right after Taylor Swift on IXX.

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1: Brought to you by our friends at Habish Habisham Road. Here, Taylor Swift just made Billboard history, becoming only the second act ever to spend 100 total weeks at number one. The second is none other than the Beatles.
2: Yeah. Wow.
1: Iconic.
3: I want to hold your hand.
2: That's exactly what it sounds like.
3: I'm Paul McCartney from the Beatles.
1: Next, if you're feeling like you want to do a rage retreat, it's only going to cost you $4,500 to go in the woods and scream.
2: Wait, what?
1: Yeah, you can go in the woods and scream. $4,500 for a weekend. I mean, if people want to follow me into the woods, we can all scream together.
3: Yo, I got a backyard full of woods. Come on out.
1: I'm ready. It'll be the Huggy Natalie rage retreat.
2: You scream at those coyotes at night that are screaming at you.
1: Wow. Yes.
3: Wow.
1: Scream
3: you know,
1: right
3: I'm surprised my girlfriend hasn't been out back screaming. Maybe she's the coyote.
2: Hey-o.
1: All right. And finally.
3: Hey!
1: Ladies and gentlemen, our boy. Yes.
3: You!
1: Do you remember this dance? Yeah.
2: How can you forget Soulja Boy?
1: You might be doing this at his rallies coming up because Soulja Boy is teasing a career of possibly running for president in 2028. Not kidding.
2: Wow.
1: Hey, and hang on. Remember when we all thought Trump was kidding? That didn't happen. Soulja Boy is for real.
2: Wait, didn't Kanye run?
1: Yeah. Kanye did run. People did vote for him.
3: Yep. He got 3% of the votes.
2: Did he really?
3: I don't know.
1: Oh, no, he did get some votes, though.
3: You know how many votes Mickey Mouse gets every year?
2: Lots.
3: A good majority, yeah.
1: So, Soulja Boy or Kanye?
2: I don't think he gets a majority.
1: Soulja Boy or Kanye, which one are you voting for?
3: Soulja.
1: Really?
3: I don't know. Who's got the word? Yeah, I'm voting for...
2: We don't even know who Soulja Boy? Like, what does he stand for? Is he intelligent?
3: He's a
2: he
3: boy.
2: Must be intelligent.
1: What would his phrase be? Crank that vote.
2: Yeah.
1: No?
3: Nope. Where's my crickets and donk?
1: I thought that could have been one. I don't know. We'll see what happens. But yeah,
2: he's 36 years old now,
1: he's
2: actually.
1: 36.
2: He's yeah.
1: He can run.
2: Wow. And he's from Chicago. I didn't realize that. No.
1: From there Midtown, you go. Huggy.
2: That
1: support your local presidential.
2: Jesus. That is Natalie's Hit List on WIXX. 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We'll discuss next on IXX.
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7: David Crowley, fighting for illegal immigrants, not you.
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2: This might be the largest collection of carved pumpkins jack-o'-lanterns in the entire Northeast Wisconsin area. It's Pumpkin Palooza!
1: Hey-o!
2: We got Hannah from Title Down here to tell us all about it. It's coming out this weekend.
12: Yes, we're so excited to bring Pumpkin Palooza back, presented by H.J. Martin, our friends there. It's from 10 a.m. to 4 p.m. this Saturday. It's one of my favorite events. When I first started working at Title Town, it was the first event I was a part of, and now it's just...
2: What makes it so fun and special?
12: Well, A, the weather. It's looking decent for this weekend, so we're really excited to have hopefully some beautiful weather for it. I just love fall weather as a born and raised Green Bay girl. Like, it's the perfect time. The vibes, the leaves on the trees are changing, and then, of course, just the free activities going on.
3: It seems like just yesterday... We were talking about this. Mm-hmm. It's moved so fast, Hannah, because you said this too, that it is your favorite. And you said there are sheeps?
12: Yes, sheep.
2: There's sheeps.
3: Sheeps. Is it sheep or sheeps?
12: Oh, boy.
2: There's some traffic lights, too.
12: Yeah.
2: It's stop and go.
12: And that's new this year, so we haven't had a petting zoo yet. And this year we are. And there's going to be 16 animals.
1: Wow.
12: Combination of ponies, donkeys, mini cows, goats, sheep, pig.
3: Do you need 17? Because... I'll sit in a cage.
12: Yeah. Why did I have a feeling this was coming on the way? I'm like, just once saying, I start talking about the animal, I'm just going to say something.
3: Eat me hard corn.
12: Right. So super excited to have that. I think it's just going to really elevate this event more. And we've been doing it for quite a few years now. So we try to have new and exciting things that you might be a regular at. And it's something new and exciting to come see.
2: There's food trucks and there's live entertainment too. It isn't just sitting around carving pumpkins. It's a whole bunch of other things going on too.
12: Yes, we have the band Ember and Spicy Thai Band coming in. They'll be taking Ember will be taking the first half of the day. Spicy Thai Band will be taking the second half. We'll have a DJ on the far side of Title Town. We'll have two pumpkin carving displays so you can hear the music from both of them. So it's really exciting. I think there's over 1,200 pumpkins to be carved this
2: 1,200?
12: Year.
2: How do you get them there?
12: Yeah.
2: How do you get them there?
12: You haul them.
2: Hannah's got a guy, a pumpkin guy.
3: Hey. I got a pumpkin guy.
12: Don't worry about it, sweetheart. We got a pumpkin guy. He will be making sure that they are coming
3: in. Go pick up the pumpkins in the back alley.
2: Do people have to bring their own carving things, or do they just show up?
12: They just show up. All the supplies will be provided for you while supplies last. And we have two options. If you want to take your pumpkins home, you can. Otherwise, we do have some bleachers where they will be on display for game day the next day.
1: Wow.
12: And kind of into that next week.
2: That's so cool. And how much are tickets for this?
12: Oh, it's free. You know that. Yeah, it's free to participate. No registration required. If you do plan on carving pumpkins, we just ask that you sign a waiver ahead of time. That's at titletown.com/waivers.
3: All right. So we got a new intern in here.
12: Yes, she's embarrassed.
3: Nervous. But you Maddie. Have initiation means you have to tell one dad joke. One dad joke on the radio. On the spot. Go.
2: Ready?
3: Get up here.
2: Oh, Maddie's gonna do it. She's got one. Let's see.
13: Okay. What do you call a fish with a bow tie?
2: Ooh. A fish with a bow tie.
1: Oh, I know.
2: No, go. No. What is it?
13: Sophisticated.
1: Maddie, on the spot.
3: Pumpkin Palooza, get right. after it, dudes.
2: Yeah, Maddie's coming in strong. Thank you so much, Hannah, for joining us today. We appreciate it.
12: Yes, thank you.
2: Again, that is this Saturday, 10 to 4. Absolutely free event at Title Town. It's 101 WIXX.

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1: Audrey Hobart on 101 WIXX 852 with Huggy, Natalie, and Corey. So over the weekend, if you were in one of the communities of like De Pere, Kimberly, if you're in the Appleton East, Appleton West area.
2: Brilliant.
1: Yeah, they got it Toilet bad. Paper City with homecoming. And we've still got our friends from Titletown, Maddie and Hannah in here. So now, Hannah, I know you graduated a little while ago. Yeah. We won't say when. We'll try to... So
2: wait, from high school?
1: Well, I mean...
3: Yeah, it's been a bit.
1: Yeah.
3: Oh.
1: Well, you're like, what, class of, I'm guessing,
3: 13.
1: I was going to say 2014.
2: You're that young.
1: And you're local Green Bay girl. Maddie, you're a little bit younger. So, Maddie's
2: the
1: intern.
2: Get on the mic, yeah. Come on, you can talk.
1: Hop in. So, I want to hear about this because we feel like we heard so many stories of, like, massive amounts of toilet paper everywhere. First of all, Hannah, for you first.
3: Yes.
1: Was toilet papering a huge thing when you were in high school?
3: Like, I think it was, but not as big as what it seems to be now. Wow. And I went to Bayport. I never participated. And I'm not just saying that because we're
2: lying.
3: On the air. No, I
2: you
3: never.
2: You got toilet paper all over your hands.
1: My kids went out this weekend and they asked me, Dad, didn't you ever toilet paper? I said, no. And they're like, why? Were you scared? And I said, no, it just wasn't a thing back. I mean, you know, I graduated in 96, so it was way a long time ago. But maybe they didn't have toilet paper. We were still using bark.
2: Yep.
4: Oh, wow. That's why you
3: said
4: so
3: weird.
1: Maddie, did you go to high school around here?
5: No.
2: Where are you from?
5: I am from the suburbs of Chicago.
1: Same. Okay. So what year did you graduate?
5: 2022.
1: So tell me about the suburbs of Chicago. Was TPing a thing around homecoming?
5: Not really. We didn't really do it at my high school. It wasn't really a thing.
1: No. Okay. See, it's weird how it's just blown up so much around here lately.
2: We weren't allowed to TP anymore. When we did the one time, it was our dean of whatever sports or whatever, and we TP'd his house, and he came out and started yelling at you. No, he had a heart attack
1: just as he came out.
2: We drove away right then because he kind of fell over. And like we were a little down the road. I don't know. I think he's okay, but I don't remember if he came back to school the next Monday. I think he's all right. Mr. Brown, I'm sorry.
1: Jesus.
3: Well, I'm a little surprised that it is such a big thing right now because Ring cameras and stuff, like there's you know who did it.
1: Right.
3: Like,
1: yeah,
3: no
1: everybody has a camera
2: now.
1: He's
2: a spy at his house.
1: Yeah basically.
2: Yeah.
1: He's
2: 007.
1: We have multiple Ring cameras specifically for that because my wife, we got hit like 8 times last year during the school year. It was really
2: only
1: annoying.
2: His house.
1: Only my house on the block, too. Melissa from Kimberly says, I graduated in 2003. It was huge back then.
2: Hmm.
1: Denise from Green Bay graduated from Ashwaubenon in 1980. Toilet paper for homecoming was huge back in 1980.
2: It goes through phases, I think.
3: Yeah.
2: Well, because we couldn't do it when Maddie graduated because we were on a toilet paper shortage.
1: That's true.
3: That's true.
1: That was right after the pandemic.
3: Help.
1: Meg from Door County, I graduated in 2008, and we did a crap ton of
2: toilet paper. Oh, ba-bum crap.
1: I get it, yeah. So
3: it
1: I
3: is that, fun.
1: Yeah. We heard from the folks in Brilliant, too, that they had a cool thing with the cops.
3: Yeah, the cops actually went with them to TP the houses.
5: Mm-hmm.
3: And that's exciting.
5: That's community
3: building. I mean, free ride, right?
2: That's community building right there, guys.
3: Well, it's funny. People look out their window and they see a cop car driving by. They're like, okay, we're safe. Not knowing that their house is getting TP'd.
2: You said this. It says, no, it's snowflakes now, ripping it sheet by sheet.
1: Oh.
2: And that's...
1: scattering it on lawns.
2: Yeah, no.
1: That's the worst to clean up.
2: TP glitter, dude.
3: Yeah.
1: Yeah. I mean, TPing is hard to clean up in a way because you got to like reach way up in the trees. Mm-hmm. Unless you have a giant ladder or something.
3: You got to do it the day before it rains.
1: Yeah.
2: You got it?
1: To a point.
2: I guess it goes away. But then you got those little honkers in there.
1: Little honkers.
2: Yeah, little honkers. Little TP honkers.
1: Judith said, I graduated in Oshkosh in 2014. I don't think anyone had ever done that when I graduated. So maybe it's not a thing in Oshkosh?
2: Yeah. It's just illegal where I'm from. No specific reason.
1: Yeah, because you kill people.
2: No, it was a heart attack. I think he's okay. I'm going to look him up.
1: Rich says, we did it back in 1982, the class of Little Chute, 82.
3: Listen, I think Kimberly Clark should sponsor, and they should personally die.
1: TP week.
3: They should personally dye the TP, the colors of the school. That way, when they're TPing, you could see who did the most damage.
2: You ever tried to dye a piece of toilet paper? That's going to shrivel up and look a little honkers. No,
3: blue
2: honkers.
3: They have black toilet paper, blue toilet paper. It can happen.
1: You can get toilet paper printed with your face on it if you want Huggies.
2: That's awesome. See? Can I do that?
3: Yes.
1: See, okay. Brenda said from Chilton says back in 1991, our friends brother worked at a paper company. Not only do we have endless toilet paper, but we use Clark. Clark should sponsor that. Kimberly Clark.
2: 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Wipe me. Wipe me. All wait. Right. Let me wipe you.
1: No, let's
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0: All right, it's, able to trace it back to you then.
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3: Well, literally.
1: My bad. 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

That's New Cat's Eye Animal on WIXX. I'm Hayes. I'm in for Mara today. We're doing flip-flop today. And a beautiful Monday after a Wisco winning weekend number two. Chaperone Pink Pony Club's on now. IXX.

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4: 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Most of this year's closures will be opening in the coming months. The northbound I-41 on-ramp from Wisconsin Avenue will open in mid-October. The diverging Diamond Interchange at Richmond will open in early November. And lane expansion and noise barriers from Wisconsin to Lyndale will be complete in late November. Don't forget to always watch your speed in construction zones and stay safe on the road.
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Bray, where is my husband on WIXX? My name is Hayes. I'm in for Mara today. She's doing the afternoons. I'm doing middays. Paradox on now is trending music called Get the Message. IXX, 10 o'clock trivia up next.

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2: Hi, I'm Mara. 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It is estimated that at any one time, 0.7% of the world's population is what? How are we feeling? What are we doing? 920-406-1011. 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

0: 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Mara's got the question. 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
1: Hate to break it to you, I'm not Mara. I'm Hayes. We're flip-flopping today. 10 o'clock trivia, 920-406-1011 for Trans-Siberian Orchestra tickets. This might be the easiest 10 o'clock trivia you might do this week. Might have asked this question before. 406-1011, who's this?
2: This is Jen.
1: Hi, Jen. All right, it's estimated about 0.7% of the world's population is this at any given time.
2: Drunk.
1: Yeah. Where's my bell? I don't have the bell. Yes. 0.7% of the world's population is drunk. I'm assuming you're not part of that since you're at work, I would hope.
2: Yeah. No, not drinking today.
1: Thank you, Jen. We'll save that for later this evening when the Brewers win game two. Congratulations, Jen. You got a pair of tickets. Trans-Siberian Orchestra at the Resch Center, November 19th. Congratulations.
2: All right. Awesome. Thank you.
1: Win them all week with 10 o'clock trivia. And then also, Mara's got another shot for you to win around 3 o'clock today, this afternoon on IXX.

That's new from Shaboozy. He's called Cowgirl. It's 101 WIXX. I'm Hayes. A free way to help out our friends at Menasha High School. 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I'll tell you how to help out and how you can vote for them up next. Eminem now, IXX. Hang on.

Alex Warren on WIXX. We need your help. If you text the word Menasha to 31011, Menasha High School is actually one of the finalists for T-Mobile's Friday 5G Lights Contest. They're up for a $1 million home field upgrade from T-Mobile. They're currently ranked number 4 in the Midwest. We gotta get them to number 1. If you text the word Menasha to 31011, I will shoot you the link to go ahead and vote. You can vote every single day. You just gotta pop in your phone number. So text Menasha right now, 31011. We've already done it here at the studios. We want you to do it too. Text Menasha to 31011 and vote for our friends at Menasha High School to help them recover from that devastating tornado back at back in July. Excuse me, Calder Stadium, to get that rebuilt with that $1 million home field upgrade from T-Mobile. Menasha to 31011 to go ahead and vote. IXX.

0: Miley Cyrus and WIXX. I'm Hazen from Mara. A super easy 10 o'clock trivia today, already gotten by Jen in Green Bay. 406-1011. It was about 0.7% of the population on Earth at any given time is what? Clay calling in. Clay, you had a guess?
1: I don't know. I was going to say sleeping.
0: Oh, yeah, that's a good answer. That is not it. I'll tell you what it was. 0.7% of the population at any given moment is drunk.
1: Oh, geez.
0: 0.6 of that is from Northeast Wisconsin itself.
1: I was just going to say, that was probably most of Wisconsin.
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0: Fall Out Boy and WIXX. I'm Hayes and from R today. What body part would you sell for $30,000? That might seem like a really weird question, but today in history, a man on eBay known as HC Hero from Sunrise, Florida, posted a fully functional kidney and told buyers that they could pick either one, with the buyer covering all the transplant and medical costs. He posted this on eBay in 1999, with the bid starting at $25,000. Bids climbed to $5.7 million before eBay decided to pull it from the website because selling body parts is against federal law. But I'm bringing this up today. It's the weirdest question I think I've ever asked you. If you could sell a body part for $30,000, what would you choose? 920-406-1011 or chime in on the text line at 31011 if you're shy. $30,000, what body part are you choosing to sell?
1: Call now. 920-406-1011.

0: There's Noah Kahn in the Great Divide. It's WIXX. I'm Hayes and Vermara today. 920-406-1011. Hello.
1: Hi, calling about the body part?
0: Yeah, what would you sell for? $30K, you sell a body part. What do you got?
1: My gallbladder, because I just had it removed 2 weeks ago.
0: Oh, but you didn't get any money for it.
1: No, instead I'll be paying the hospital.
0: Oh, boo.
1: But it's been dying for the last 10 years.
0: Yeah.
1: So it was full of gallstones.
0: Maybe ask for it back and then sell it on eBay. I'm sure that'll work out well.
1: Yeah. I don't think anybody wants that.
0: When I got my I got my tonsils removed in fourth grade, I wish they would have given me them so I could shake them in a jar. Is that weird?
1: It is weird. I had my appendix out when I was 6. That almost exploded.
0: You're like a medical phenomenon.
1: Yeah, but I told them this is probably my 10th surgery and it should be free.
0: Yeah. Where's your punch card? At this point, you're probably going to run out of things to give away.
1: Exactly.

0: 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And now your husband is no longer your husband.
1: Well, WIXX is going to have to disagree with your hubby because Pick Your Purse is back October 19th.
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5: Well, I tell you, that's a toss-up because the offense was awfully good, I thought. You know, they ran the ball, didn't get a lot of yards on the ground, but ran the ball 26 times. But the offense taking the top off of that game, Christian Watson, Matthew Golden combined for 12 catches, 15 targets, 266 yards, and two touchdowns. I mean, that was pretty spectacular. And Love was sensational yesterday. In the last 2 weeks, they've gotten Love going with some quick hitters, short passes, to get the rhythm going offensively because they don't run the football effectively as they'd like to. I mean, they had 70 yards on 26 carries yesterday. You can replace a running play with a little swing pass to a running back or a wide receiver or tight end. Love has benefited from that. His completion percentage way up over the last two games over what it was in the previous two.
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4: 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I'm gonna be with you no matter what.
3: Crowley says he'd make Wisconsin a sanctuary state and make you foot the bill for benefits for illegal immigrants. In Dane County, a repeat drunk driver here illegally killed two teenagers.
4: I'm an accomplice.
3: In Fond du Lac, an illegal immigrant tied up and blindfolded a 12-year-old girl to rape her.
4: I'm an accomplice.
3: In Milwaukee, a drunk illegal immigrant killed a Special Olympian on his way to church with his parents.
4: I'm an accomplice.
3: David Crowley said it himself.
4: I'm not an ally, I'm an accomplice. I'm gonna be with you no matter what.
3: David Crowley, fighting for illegal immigrants, not you.
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0: Benson Boone on WIXX. I'm Hazen for Mara. Theoretically, you could get $30,000 if you sold a body part. This happened in 1999, today in history. Some guy tried to sell his kidney on eBay for the starting bid of $25,000. Bids hit up to $5.6 million before eBay decided to pull the listing. So I'm asking you, 406-1011, if you could sell a body part for $30,000, what would you choose? Hello?
1: My boobs.
0: Whoa, you don't want those? Come on.
1: Well, I'm just saying.
0: I mean, you could just buy some new ones for $30K, probably.
1: You could, but I think I want to get rid of them a little bit.
0: I can't relate. I don't have any, so I don't know.

0: deeper it hurts. More vivid and worse what I feel I deserve. Cause I'm so freaking fabulous.
1: It's called Fabulous by Meek on WYXX. I'm Hazen from Mara today. $30,000 you could sell a body part for. That's what somebody in 1999 tried to do on eBay. So I'm asking you, 406-1011 or on the text line at 31011. What body part would you sell for $30,000? Crystal from Appleton saying stomach. LOL. Yeah, too many stomach aches and you're gone. 406-1011. Hey.
2: Hey. I sell my toenails or fingernails for the fact that they grow back.
1: Oh, yeah, but if you rip out the whole cuticle, does it grow back then?
2: It will, but not very fast.
1: You know what? That gives me the heebie-jeebies just thinking about it.
2: I would love to see my hair, but I have alopecia, so I don't have any hair in my body, so I guess I can't do that worry about that at all.
1: All right, excluded from lots of love.

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15: David Crowley has told us exactly who he is. On illegal immigration, his own words say it all.
16: And when it comes down to the immigration, when it comes down to the LGBTQ community, I always say, I'm not an ally, I'm an accomplice. I'm gonna be with you no matter what.
15: Crowley says he'd make Wisconsin a sanctuary state and make you foot the bill for benefits for illegal immigrants. In Dane County, a repeat drunk driver here illegally killed two teenagers.
16: I'm an accomplice.
15: In Fond du Lac, an illegal immigrant tied up and blindfolded a 12-year-old girl to rape her.
16: I'm an accomplice.
15: In Milwaukee, a drunk illegal immigrant killed a Special Olympian on his way to church with his parents.
16: I'm an accomplice.
15: David Crowley said it himself.
16: I'm not an ally, I'm an accomplice. I'm gonna be with you no matter what.
15: David Crowley, fighting for illegal immigrants, not you.
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0: A win for the Packers and the Brewers yesterday. It's kind of a Wisco winning weekend number two. While I was at the game for the Johnsonville Tailgate Village, I decided to ask some Bears fans their thoughts and see if they would give me a go Brewers. It was really a 50-50 shot, really. Either I got some expletives thrown at me or some people were really down for it. Here's what it sounded like.
1: I know you can't root for the Packers today wearing that. Can I get a go Brewers?
2: Yeah, buddy. 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
0: Thanks, guys. Means a lot, even though you're Bears fans. Go Brewers from IXX.

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Don't want to go home tonight on WIXX. I'm Hayes. In case you missed it, Axel from Axe and the Hatchetmen, they're an upcoming Midwestern band. They stopped by the WIXX studios 2 weekends ago to come perform this song live for some of our WIXX VIPs. If you want to check it out, text the letters AX, Axe, to 31011, and I'll shoot you the live video that we posted up on our Facebook. Now, Axe and the Hatchetmen is hotel room.

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Oh yeah, Jimmy Eat World on WIXX. Hey, as you pick up your kids from school today, ask them if there's a teacher in their school that totally makes their day way better. 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That teacher is going to score higher education credits and a placard from Marion University. And then all of us WIXX DJs are going to surprise them at the school with a $100 cash card from Capital Credit Union, $50 to Simon Specialty Cheese, gifts from 143 Expressions and Save Half greeting cards, and then we'll also throw in a giant cake to share from Festival Foods. 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New from Taylor Swift is Patient Zero, IXX.

The Zed and Foxes with Clarity. It's WIXX. I'm Hazen from Mara today. Would you spend $600 for a few hours of screaming and shouting and letting it all out? Ladies, if you've ever had a day so bad you wanted to scream, you can now pay for it. They're called rage retreats, and women are statistically dropping serious cash to do this. Fancy ones run upwards of $4,500 a person for a multi-day trip with therapy sessions. At least there's that. Meals and a place to stay. Organizers say it helps women release their anger and set boundaries. Researchers say there's not much science showing screaming actually does anything to make you less angry. I beg to differ with the amount I scream on I-41 on the way to work today. IXX.

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Yeah.

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1: Toss me the money. I want it.
0: All right, Mara, make it rain. Let's
1: Yay.
0: Go. Kidding. Hey, I'm out of here. Mara's in next for the afternoon show because I'm going to play hooky and go to the Brewers game.
1: Well, but hey, isn't the last time that you were in the seats, though, they kind of lost that game?
0: No, I was there and they won.
1: Oh, they won. Okay,
0: Cheerio
1: my
0: had
1: bad.
0: That great hit. Okay. I'm good luck.
1: We need you in there then. I'm glad that you're going.
0: Okay, I hope to bring home a win. Mara's up next for the afternoon show. Rose's on now.

Jason Derulo, it's WIXX with Mar hopping in for Hayes, who's off to have a ton of fun without me. But hey, if he's in the stands, I'm hoping for that Brewers win today. You know, you got to manifest it because we had that Packers win too yesterday, kicking off the show.

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10: David Crowley has told us exactly who he is. On illegal immigration, his own words say it all.
11: And when it comes down to the immigration, when it comes down to the LGBTQ community, I always say, I'm not an ally, I'm an accomplice. I'm gonna be with you no matter what.
10: Crowley says he'd make Wisconsin a sanctuary state and make you foot the bill for benefits for illegal immigrants. In Dane County, a repeat drunk driver here illegally killed two teenagers.
11: I'm an accomplice.
10: In Fond du Lac, an illegal immigrant tied up and blindfolded a 12-year-old girl.

0: You can win Packers merchandise. 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
1: Yeehaw! 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And Star 6-9 on stage starting at 3:35. 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

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Come

Hate to give the satisfaction asking how you're doing now. How's the castle built of people you pretend to care about? Just what you wanted. Look at you, cool guy, you got it. I see the parties and diamonds sometimes when I close my eyes. 6 months of torture you sold to some forbidden paradise. I loved you truly. You gotta laugh at

Stella Lefty, it's WIXX with Mara in for Hayes. And hey, ladies, if you got a ton of pent-up rage, well, this new trend might actually just be perfect for you. But it's going to cost you a pretty penny to do it. That's coming up after Miley. I'll tell you about it. Before then, though, Matchbox 20 with Push IXX.

0: So you got rage and a spare $4,500 lying around? Well, ladies, try attending a rage retreat. Yes, I guess it's starting to gain some popularity online. It's they're saying women go to these and are encouraged to scream, growl, and do whatever they need to do to let out all their frustrations. I guess some of them only cost about like $600. I say only. $600 is a lot, but it's just for a few hours. But then the other ones, they can reach that $4,500 mark, but that also includes things like therapy, meals, your lodging is included in that, et cetera, et cetera. And I guess science is backing it up too, saying that there is some evidence that screaming can actually reduce anger long term. But I'm saying that even sounds better than like a family trip to the Bahamas. Like, sorry, can't make it. I gotta go scream in the woods with my girls, WIXX.
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3: Here's another Northeast Wisconsin construction update. With always changing lane closures, lane shifts, and ramp closures, it's always important to stay up to date. Lots of commutes can be affected, and it's always better to be in the know so you can plan accordingly. 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

In on WIXX, my name's Mara in for Hayes. And for my ladies, would you attend a rage retreat to scream out all your frustrations? I 100% would, but Jim J texting into 31011 to say it. His wife is one step ahead of us, saying, quote, sounds like a normal Tuesday night for my wife. Well, Jim, I think there's a one common denominator there, and I'm going to let you figure that one out. WIXX.

0: WIXX. My name's Mara in for Hayes. And if you're trying to see the Trans-Siberian Orchestra this November, well, you're in the right place. Just after these two songs, we're going to be taking caller 11 to play a game. So make sure you hang tight. It's One Republic now. Apologize. IXX.
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6: Who do you think played better, the offense or the defense?
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8: Well, I tell you, that's a toss-up because the offense was awfully good, I thought. You know, they ran the ball, didn't get a lot of yards on the ground, but ran the ball 26 times. But the offense taking the top off of that game, Christian Watson, Matthew Golden combined for 12 catches, 15 targets, 266 yards, and two touchdowns. I mean, that was pretty spectacular. And Love was sensational yesterday. Too. The last 2 weeks, they've gotten Love going with some quick hitters, short passes, to get the rhythm going offensively because they don't run the football effectively as they'd like to. I mean, they had 70 yards on 26 carries yesterday. You can replace a running play with a little swing pass to a running back or a wide receiver or tight end. Love has benefited from that. His completion percentage way up over the last two games over what it was in the previous two.
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0: WIXX with Mara, and I got caller 11 on the line right now. Hi, who's this?
1: Hey, this is Kate and my 8-year-old son, Joe. Can we play together?
0: Absolutely, you can. You are caller 11.
1: All right.
0: Absolutely. Hey, and how it works is I'm going to give you a 10-second timer. You have 10 seconds to name 5 things in this category I'm going to give you. And the category is, since Hayes is bailing out on us to go have some fun at the Brewers game, they're all baseball related today.
1: So okay.
0: Let's do it. Your category is, name 5 body parts a baseball player uses while pitching the ball that aren't their arms or hands. Go.
1: Head, eyes, feet, legs, knees, torso, elbows, neck,
0: I
1: toes,
0: think.
1: Oh,
0: okay. Ears. Just going. That's it. Congratulations. Hey, you're going to see the Trans-Siberian Orchestra on November 19th. And hey, that was some good. You were just rattling those off. How you feeling?
1: I feel great. I love that show. It's so fun.
0: Oh, fantastic. Hey, and it's a good thing, a good family thing to do together. So I'm very happy for you guys. Congratulations.
1: Thank you, Mara.
0: Absolutely. Hey, who loves you?
1: WIXX.

Smith, it's WIXX, and I hear we got to say a very happy birthday to Claire Dietrich from Mom and Dad. She's turning a whopping 9 years old today, so congratulations. And you know, Mom, Dad, that means double digits are just around the corner. Are you ready for that? Just get your celebrating done today. Get some cake on the way, and happy birthday, Claire, from

101WIXX, this is Mara in for Hayes, and there's a senior cat that's getting the second chance at life thanks to some Good Samaritans, and I got the full story for you in about 7 minutes just after Taylor Swift. Turn it up now for FOBIXX.

0: The cat distribution system found you. For me, it was on the side of the road in Lena, but for this rescue in North Carolina, it was by letter. A senior short hair cat named Merlin. You can text cat to 31011 to check him out, and I'm thinking he's got to have some magic up his sleeve or something, because he was left outside by an old lady who couldn't keep up with his vet bills anymore. The end of the letter reads, please be kind to this sweet boy, end quote there. And now after a couple surgeries and some medications, he is as healthy as can be, ready to be loved by a new forever home. One of his ears is missing now, but that doesn't stop him from being just the cutest cat that you can look at. Again, that's cat to 31011 to read that note and to check him out. Sending lots of love to that lady too. WIXX.
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8: 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In Dane County, a repeat drunk driver here illegally killed 2 teenagers.
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distribution system found you. It's Mara in for Hayes on WIXX. That means, how did your cat find you? I rescued some from the side of the road in Lena, but Tim texting into 31011 is saying, under the hood of my truck at a Fleet Farm, heard a tiny meow while loading bags in the bed. $300 in vet bills later, I feel like he owns the house. Wow, and that's how he repays you for saving his life. I don't know, maybe he was just trying to hitch a ride and you like foiled his plans. Someone else is saying, during a snowstorm up in Marinette, my orange guy sprinted inside my garage and decided to stay. Ooh, warm house over the snowstorms of Northeast Wisconsin, and you don't got to pay any rent. I know he's a cat, but hey, you got room for one more? WIXX.

And it's WIXX, and if your name is Evan Gombos from Wautoma, well, you better be getting all the well wishes today because he's celebrating his 15th birthday. So happy birthday from WIXX and your family who's texting into 31011 today saying he's an awesome kid with a big heart. So keep being you, dude. Happy birthday, IXX.

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6: Here's another Northeast Wisconsin construction update. Most of this year's closures will be opening in the coming months. The northbound I-41 on-ramp from Wisconsin Avenue will open in mid-October. The diverging Diamond Interchange at Richmond will open in early November. And lane expansion and noise barriers from Wisconsin to Lindale will be complete in late November. Don't forget to always watch your speed in construction zones and stay safe on the road.
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For our friends in Green Bay, I-43 South at the ramp from Highway 54 and 57 West. The left shoulder is blocked due to a crash, causing a little bit of backups and delays to about North Dans Ave. Again, that's I-43 South at the ramp from Highway 54 or 57 West. The left shoulder is blocked due to a crash, causing some of those backups and delays. Also in that area, if you're going 41 North, they have all those cones up everywhere, and it's causing major backups and delays on 43 North in that same area. So try to take an alternate route if you can. Someone else texting in to 31011 as well says in Appleton, between Richmond and North Lindale, there are some backups and delays going on in that area. I'm not able to see what's going on entirely, and I don't have any information about that. But they're, again, in Appleton, Richmond, and North Lindale, between those on I-43 North, there is some backups going on in that area. IXX.

IXX, this is Mara in for Hayes. And just a reminder for those in Green Bay, I-43 South at the ramp from Highway 54 or 57 West. The left shoulder is still closed due to a crash, not causing a ton of backups and delays, but 43 North in that same area is backed up the wazoo. I'm sure you know they have all those cones out. So if you can literally take any exit, 43 North over the Leo Frigo there, I would because it's a backed up and always text traffic to 31011 for those traffic alerts sent to your phone. That's Teddy Swims, IXX.

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For those near Oshkosh, I-41 South at Highway 45 or Algoma Boulevard, the right lane is closed due to a fire causing some backups and delays to just before West Snell Road. So again, if you're in between Oshkosh and Winnebago, I-41 South at Highway 45 and Algoma Boulevard, the right lane is closed due to a fire that's causing that backups and delays in that area to just before West Snell Road. The word is traffic to 31011 to have those traffic alerts sent to your phone.

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8: David Crowley has told us exactly who he is. 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
8: 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In Dane County, a repeat drunk driver here illegally killed two teenagers.
9: I'm an accomplice.
8: In Fond du Lac, an illegal immigrant tied up and blindfolded a 12-year-old girl to rape her.
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8: In Milwaukee, a drunk illegal immigrant killed a Special Olympian on his way to church with his parents.
9: I'm an accomplice.
8: David Crowley said it himself.
9: I'm not an ally, I'm an accomplice. I'm gonna be with you no matter what.
8: David Crowley, fighting for illegal immigrants, not you.
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11: Still in bed? 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
12: Let us do the heavy lifting while you snooze scroll. Just say, Alexa, play WIXX.

0: is on WIXX. This is Mara. Now, I got Jason on the line now. He was trying to reach Afternoon Haze, but Haze, he's off having all sorts of fun at the Brewers game. So, hey, you got me instead. What's the word on the street, Jason? What's up?
1: We're on the street. Not much new. My youngest has football practice tonight.
0: Oh, okay. Is that something like the parents get to sit and watch for, or do you just drop them off and pick them up?
1: It depends. You know, sometimes I like to watch what they're doing and working on, but no, you can just drop them and pick it up if you want.
0: Oh, okay. See, I was a dance kid, so I feel like a similar feeling to like your parents watching you practice in the stands would be them like sitting behind that two-way glass while you're dancing. You can't see them, but they can see you. It always gave me anxiety. Like, what are the other parents saying about me?

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If you're catching me up in Marinette today, there is a full closure on Highway 180 northbound and southbound between

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8: David Crowley has told us exactly who he is. 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
8: In Fond du Lac, an illegal immigrant tied up and blindfolded a 12-year-old girl to rape her.
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0: And in the next 6 or so minutes, it's the top 10 choices of the best Halloween candies that have been revealed as chosen by the people. And I'll be breaking it down, the top 3 for you then. Right now, though, Andy Grammer.
1: I will fight

0: It's the top candies, according to Instacart, that never get skipped each year for Halloween. And number three, sitting pretty, is the Hershey's Milk Chocolate Bar, a classic, of course. Number two spot is being held by Peanut M&M's. And at number one spot for best Halloween candy of last year is the Reese's Pieces Peanut Butter Cup. You can text candy to 31011 to see that full list of the top 10. My favorite, Snickers, is only at number five, unfortunately. But the thing is about these Reese's cups, I think I might be the only one who thinks this, but the peanut butter to chocolate ratio has always been so wrong. Too much peanut butter and not enough chocolate. But again, that's just my opinion. Everyone can each their own on that. But again, that's candy to 31011 for that full list. WIXX.
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stone's lost its faith, our colors will fade eventually. So if our time is running out, day after day, we'll make the mundane a masterpiece. Oh my, my, oh my, my love, I take one look at you, you're taking me out.

XX Mara in for Haze, and I hope you're following the Brewers game like I am, because afternoon Haze, he's in the stands right now, and the last time he was in the stands down in Milwaukee, well, the Brew Crew took home the dub, so just seeing if he's the good luck charm here. So we were all tied up at the top of the fifth against the Dodgers there, but they literally just scored another point, so it's Dodgers 4, Brewers 3 right now. Time will tell for our Hazy boy there. I like being

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7: Here's another Northeast Wisconsin construction update. Most of this year's closures will be opening in the coming months. The northbound I-41 on-ramp from Wisconsin Avenue will open in mid-October. The diverging Diamond Interchange at Richmond will open in early November. And lane expansion and noise barriers from Wisconsin to Lindale will be complete in late November. Don't forget to always watch your speed in construction zones and stay safe on the road.
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9: 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In Dane County, a repeat drunk driver here illegally killed two teenagers.
10: I'm an accomplice.
9: In Fond du Lac, an illegal immigrant tied up and blindfolded a 12-year-old girl to rape her.
10: I'm an accomplice.
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10: 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I'm gonna be with you no matter what.
9: David Crowley, fighting for illegal immigrants, not you.
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13: Yeehaw! It's Sunday Night Football with the Cowboys in town and Star 6-9 on stage starting at 3:35. Look for WIXX near the stage for a chance to win some great Packers prizes. 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

The plug, Bailey Zimmerman. It's WIXX. And this next artist, he's just on the up and up. Just did a breakout performance at ACL Music Festival earlier this month. Also, he got an album, his full studio

from Rosé on WIXX called New Trick. This is Mara in for Hayes. And I hear that Denny's, they're coming out with something super sticky in the near future. I'll tell you about it after these two songs. There's no

They said it worked out so well last year, they wanted to bring it back for round two, specifically 2.0. It's Denny's coming out with their sticky kicks. You can text Denny's, D-E-N-N-Y-S, to 31011 to check them out. They're just basically a pair of high-top sneakers in yellow and red featuring real Denny's syrup inside parts of the shoe is what they said last year. I think they said it sold out in about 60 seconds. This year, around that same time, again, completely sold out. So, congrats if you got yourself a pair, but if you didn't, you know, no worries, because I'm just thinking, like, what happens if it inevitably pops and then you're left with like a sticky mess just left over? I'm just saying, you know, maybe have some pancakes or French toast on deck. WIXX.

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5: 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Let PDQ handle the mess. From bugs and sap to mud and road grime. Yep, fall has it all. A Clean Freak membership keeps your vehicle shining all season long. Stop into any PDQ location and become a member. And let PDQ do it all, inside and out, so you don't have to.
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7: When Menasha found lead in its drinking water, Becky Nichols didn't make a speech. She took charge and got the pipes replaced. Clean water for hundreds of families and over $1 million saved by homeowners. Becky Nichols knows hard work. She worked her way through college on a factory floor. She teaches in our public schools. She's faced the medical bills from the care that saved her infant son's life. Becky Nichols is a local leader who fights for us, not David Daniels. He's a lobbyist who stands up for Trump. Tariffs driving up grocery prices, Daniels stands with Trump. Millions losing health coverage, Daniels stands with Trump. Gas prices through the roof from the war in Iran, Daniels still stands with Trump. And when it comes to Wisconsin women, Daniels endorsed a near-total abortion ban, saying on tape that after 6 weeks, quote, I don't think it should be allowed. 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

WIXX with Lifehouse. This has been Mara in for Hayes saying be kind and stay weird. Just a few here. Tommy's going to be taking the wheel for you. But right now, turn it up for Tame Impala. It's